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2: Good evening, I'm Mike Bloom. Fort Lorraine Museum is hoping to start rebuilding its trading post next spring as fundraising continues ahead of the museum's 60th anniversary. The original trading post was a family home that was donated to the museum and became an important part of the fort complex. Programming and administrative manager Caitlin Post says rebuilding will help create a new chapter for the site.
3: This fundraiser desperately needed to happen. We're very, very excited about the next steps moving forward and to create a building that will be a part of Fort Lorraine's history for many more years.
2: So far, the museum has raised about $170,000 of its more than $200,000 goal. Zebra mussel larvae have been detected in two more Manitoba lakes. Reporter Corey Canute has more.
4: The province says larvae was found in Lake Winnipegosis and Waterhen Lake in late August. It has now activated its Aquatic Invasive Species Early Detection Rapid Response Plan. Additional monitoring will be done in the coming weeks to determine the extent of the spread. From the Portage Online Newsroom, I'm Corey Canute.
2: The nomination period is underway for the October 28th municipal election in the Portage area. The city currently has 3 registered mayoral candidates and 9 registered council candidates. The RM of Portage la Prairie is accepting nominations for Reeve and Ward Councillor through September 22nd. City candidates must file their nomination papers by 4:30 p.m. that day. Wet conditions may have the Verway family waiting for the fields to dry, but the Golden West Harvest Lunch still made its way to the farm with a noon meal and a thank you. The visit also provided a look at agriculture's next generation. Paige Morisseau is studying agronomy with the University of Manitoba and working as a summer student agronomist with Portage AgriSales. She says her work includes scouting for weeds, diseases, and insects and helping farmers understand problems developing in their fields.
5: Something's going wrong in the field, or if they find like a hot spot of something like insect damage, and they want to know if the rest of the field is going to be going in that route.
2: Once her studies are complete, Morisseau hopes to remain in the area and work. This would allow her to combine her crop knowledge with direct support for producers, helping them identify problems and determine how best to respond. A GoFundMe page for a Dufferin area property owner is gaining support as he faces legal costs following a confrontation involving suspected property theft. The fundraiser for Henry Suderman was started by Roland area resident Mike Firmer, who says the response reflects frustration among rural residents who feel property crime continues to be a problem. The campaign has a $50,000 goal and has raised more than $5,000 at the time of our interview. See the full story at Portage Online and the Portage Online app. Arrow Portage taxi owner Mike Vey is criticizing the city's consultation process on new vehicle for hire rules. Vey says operators only got a survey day before council's first reading. Mike Vey says the proposed rules need more industry input, adding,
6: "We received a survey on the Friday before the Tuesday that they read the bylaw out for the first time. Nobody in the industry was consulted."
2: Vey does support dropping the Class 4 license requirement. For more on the story, head over to Portage Online. Breaking news at your fingertips. 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
2: Tonight, showers ending this evening, then clearing. Fog will develop overnight, low of 5. Tomorrow, sunny. Fog will be gone in the morning, high of 18, UV index 4 or moderate. Tomorrow night is clear with increasing cloudiness before the morning, low of 7. Friday's cloudy with a high of 18 and cloudy Friday night with 60% chance of showers and a low of 13. 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
8: Tonight showers ending this evening, then clearing. Fog will develop overnight, low of 5. Tomorrow's sunny, fog will be gone in the morning, high of 18, UV index 4 or moderate. Tomorrow night is clear with increasing cloudiness before the morning, low of 7. Friday's cloudy with a high of 18 and cloudy Friday night with 60% chance of showers and a low of 13. Stay connected to local forecasts and stream us anywhere by downloading the Portage Online app. I'm Mike Bloom.
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1: 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The Alto's weekday lunch buffet is full of crisp greens, familiar favorites, and hot homestyle dishes. 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
2: Good evening. I'm Mike Bloom. A fall concert at Fort Lorraine Museums helping bring the trading post one step closer to returning to the museum grounds. Fort Lorraine's Cindy McDonald says Brandy Vezina and a special guest Desiree Orvis performed at the second annual fall fundraiser with proceeds going toward the trading post rebuild.
3: We had a small crowd, but it was a very lively crowd and it was beautiful. We had fires going and we got tons of compliments on the grounds. So yeah, it was a really good night.
2: The museum has raised about $170,000 toward its more than $200,000 goal. New decontamination rules are now in place for anyone leaving Lake Winnipegosis or Waterhen Lake. Portage Online's Corey Knute has the full story.
4: The province says water users must decontaminate their watercraft and water-related equipment before launching in another body of water. Signs are being placed at access points to notify people of the requirement. The move comes after zebra mussel larvae were detected in both lakes. From the Portage Online newsroom, I'm Corey Knute.
2: Nominations are now open for the City and RM of Portage of Prairie municipal elections. City candidates for mayor, council, and school trustee can file their papers through September 22nd. The RM is also accepting nominations for Reeve and Ward councillor. The election is set for October 28th, with advance voting October 17th. A harvest lunch visit to the Verway Farm highlighted a young woman who found her way into agriculture without growing up on a farm. Paige Morisseau was raised near Haywood and says her own family did not have a farming background, but she was surrounded by friends connected to the industry.
5: Well, one of the good things also in ag is that there's a lot of students at the

0: them right now that don't actually come from a farm, so like I'm not one of the only ones that isn't like randomly going in. So it's kind of cool to see that there's a lot of diversity. And
1: Morisseau's story also shows that the next generation of agriculture is not limited to those who are raised on a farm. Once her studies are complete, she hopes to remain in the area and work as a sales agronomist for a local agricultural retailer. Community support continues to grow for a fundraiser helping cover legal costs for Henry Suderman. The GoFundMe campaign has raised more than $5,000 in its first week. Organizer Mike Firmer says many donors see the case as part of a larger conversation about property crime in rural Manitoba. You can see more in the story at Portage Online or the Portage Online app. Portage taxi owner Mike Vay says some of the proposed vehicle for hire rules could create extra costs for operators. He's especially concerned about the required cameras and safety barriers. He adds operators will have to find a way to pay for those upgrades. The city would give existing operators until June of next year to install the new equipment. For the full story, go to the Portage Online app or Portage Online. 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
2: Portage Online weather.
1: Tonight, showers ending this evening, then clearing. Fog will develop overnight, low of 5. Tomorrow, sunny. Fog will be gone in the morning, high of 18, UV index 4 or moderate. Tomorrow night is clear with increasing cloudiness before the morning, low of 7. Friday's cloudy with a high of 18 and cloudy Friday night with 60% chance of showers and a low of 13. 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
8: Tonight, showers ending this evening, then clearing. Fog will develop overnight, low of 5. Tomorrow's sunny. Fog will be gone in the morning, high of 18, UV index 4 or moderate. Tomorrow night is clear with increasing cloudiness before the morning, low of 7. Friday's cloudy with a high of 18 and cloudy Friday night with 60% chance of showers and a low of 13. 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

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I'm going.

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3: Tonight, showers ending this evening, then clearing. Fog will develop overnight, low of 5. Tomorrow's sunny. Fog will be gone in the morning, high of 18, UV index 4 or moderate. Tomorrow night is clear with increasing cloudiness before the morning, low of 7. Friday's cloudy with a high of 18 and cloudy Friday night with 60% chance of showers and a low of 13. 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
2: Good evening, I'm Mike Bloom. Fort Lorain Museum is hoping to start rebuilding its trading post next spring as fundraising continues ahead of the museum's 60th anniversary. The original trading post was a family home that was donated to the museum and became an important part of the fort complex. Programming and administrative manager Caitlin Post says rebuilding will help create a new chapter for the site.
3: This fundraiser desperately needed to happen. We're very, very excited about the next steps moving forward and to create a building that will be a part of Fort Lorain's history for many more years.
2: So far, the museum has raised about $170,000 of its more than $200,000 goal. Zebra mussel larvae have been detected in two more Manitoba lakes. Reporter Corey Canute has more.
4: The province says larvae was found in Lake Winnipegosis and Waterhen Lake in late August. It has now activated its Aquatic Invasive Species Early Detection Rapid Response Plan. Additional monitoring will be done in the coming weeks to determine the extent of the spread. From the Portage Online Newsroom, I'm Corey Canute.
2: The nomination period is underway for the October 20th municipal election in the Portage area. The city currently has three registered mayoral candidates and nine registered council candidates. The RM of Portage of Prairie is accepting nominations for Reeve and Ward Councillor through September 22nd. City candidates must file their nomination papers by 4:30 p.m. that day. Wet conditions may have the Verway family waiting for the fields to dry, but the Golden West Harvest Lunch still made its way to the farm with a noon meal and a thank you. The visit also provided a look at agriculture's next generation. Paige Morisseau is studying agronomy with the University of Manitoba and working as a summer student agronomist with Portage AgriSales. She says her work includes scouting for weeds, diseases, and insects and helping farmers understand problems developing in their fields.
5: If something's going wrong in the field, or if they find like a hot spot of something like insect damage, and they want to know if the rest of the field is going to be going in that route.
2: Once her studies are complete, Morisseau hopes to remain in the area and work. This would allow her to combine her crop knowledge with direct support for producers, helping them identify problems and determine how best to respond. A GoFundMe page for a Dufferin area property owner is gaining support as he faces legal costs following a confrontation involving suspected property theft. The fundraiser for Henry Suderman was started by Roland area resident Mike Firmer, who says the response reflects frustration among rural residents who feel property crime continues to be a problem. The campaign has a $50,000 goal and has raised more than $5,000 at the time of our interview. See the full story at Portage Online and the Portage Online app. Arrow Portage taxi owner Mike Vey is criticizing the city's consultation process on new vehicle for hire rules. Vey says operators only got a survey day before council's first reading. Mike Vey says the proposed rules need more industry input, adding,
6: "We received a survey on the Friday before the Tuesday that they read the bylaw out for the first time. Nobody in the industry was consulted."
2: Vey does support dropping the Class 4 license requirement. For more on the story, head over to Portage Online. Breaking news at your fingertips. 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
2: Tonight, showers ending this evening, then clearing. Fog will develop overnight, low of 5. Tomorrow, sunny. Fog will be gone in the morning, high of 18, UV index 4 or moderate. Tomorrow night is clear with increasing cloudiness before the morning, low of 7. Friday's cloudy with a high of 18 and cloudy Friday night with 60% chance of showers and a low of 13. 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
2: Tonight, showers ending this evening, then clearing. Fog will develop overnight, low of 5. Tomorrow's sunny. Fog will be gone in the morning, high of 18, UV index 4 or moderate. Tomorrow night is clear with increasing cloudiness before the morning, low of 7. Friday's cloudy with a high of 18 and cloudy Friday night with 60% chance of showers and a low of 13. 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
1: 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What's going on?
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7: Tonight, showers ending this evening, then clearing. Fog will develop overnight, low of 5. Tomorrow's sunny. Fog will be gone in the morning. High of 18. UV index 4 or moderate. Tomorrow night is clear with increasing cloudiness before the morning. Low of 7. Friday's cloudy with a high of 18 and cloudy Friday night with 60% chance of showers and a low of 13. Stay connected to local forecasts and stream us anywhere by downloading the Portage Online app. I'm Mike Bloom.
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6: Tonight, showers ending this evening, then clearing. Fog will develop overnight, low of 5. Tomorrow's sunny. Fog will be gone in the morning, high of 18, UV index 4 or moderate. Tomorrow night is clear with increasing cloudiness before the morning, low of 7. Friday's cloudy with a high of 18 and cloudy Friday night with 60% chance of showers and a low of 13. 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
2: Tonight, showers ending this evening, then clear.

clearing. Fog will develop overnight, low of 5. Tomorrow, sunny. Fog will be gone in the morning, high of 18, UV index 4 or moderate. Tomorrow night is clear with increasing cloudiness before the morning, low of 7. Friday's cloudy with a high of 18 and cloudy Friday night with 60% chance of showers and a low of 13. 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
3: Tonight, showers ending this evening, then clearing. Fog will develop overnight, low of 5. Tomorrow's sunny. Fog will be gone in the morning, high of 18, UV index 4 or moderate. Tomorrow night is clear with increasing cloudiness before the morning, low of 7. Friday's cloudy with a high of 18 and cloudy Friday night with 60% chance of showers and a low of 13. 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
3: Tonight, showers ending this evening, then clearing. Fog will develop overnight, low of 5. Tomorrow, sunny. Fog will be gone in the morning, high of 18, UV index 4 or moderate. Tomorrow night is clear with increasing cloudiness before the morning, low of 7. Friday's cloudy with a high of 18 and cloudy Friday night with 60% chance of showers and a low of 13. 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
7: Later this morning, it's sunny. Fog will be gone as the morning proceeds. High of 18, UV index 4 or moderate. Tonight, clear, increasing cloudiness before the morning. We'll have a low of 7 overnight. Tomorrow's cloudy with a high of 18. Tomorrow night is cloudy, 60% chance of showers and a low of 13. Saturday's cloudy, high of 18 and cloudy period Saturday night with a low of 9. Sun or storm, find the area's official forecast through the Portage Online app. I'm Mike Bloom.
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2: Later this morning, it's sunny. Fog will be gone as the morning proceeds. High of 18, UV index 4 or moderate. Tonight, clear, increasing cloudiness before the morning. We'll have a low of 7 overnight. Tomorrow's cloudy with a high of 18. Tomorrow night is cloudy, 60% chance of showers and a low of 13. Saturday's cloudy, high of 18 and cloudy period Saturday night with a low of 9. Sun or storm, find the area's official forecast through the Portage Online app. I'm Mike Bloom.
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2: Later this morning, it's sunny. Fog will be gone as the morning proceeds. High of 18, UV index 4 or moderate. Tonight, clear, increasing cloudiness before the morning. We'll have a low of 7 overnight. Tomorrow's cloudy with a high of 18. Tomorrow night is cloudy, 60% chance of showers and a low of 13. Saturday's cloudy, high of 18 and cloudy period Saturday night with a low of 9. Sun or storm, find the area's official forecast through the Portage Online app. I'm Mike Bloom.
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5: Later this morning, it's sunny. Fog will be gone as the morning proceeds. High of 18, UV index 4 or moderate. Tonight, clear, increasing cloudiness before the morning. We'll have a low of 7 overnight. Tomorrow's cloudy with a high of 18. Tomorrow night is cloudy, 60% chance of showers and a low of 13. Saturday's cloudy, high of 18 and cloudy period Saturday night with a low of 9. Center Storm, find the area's official forecast through the Portage Online app. I'm Mike Bloom.
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2: Later this morning, it's sunny. Fog will be gone as the morning proceeds. High of 18, UV index 4 are moderate. Tonight, clear, increasing cloudiness before the morning. We'll have a low of 7 overnight. Tomorrow's cloudy with a high of 18. Tomorrow night is cloudy, 60% chance of showers and a low of 13. Saturday's cloudy, high of 18 and cloudy period Saturday night with a low of 9. Sun or storm, find the area's official forecast through the Portage Online app. I'm Mike Bloom.
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2: Later this morning, it's sunny. Fog will be gone as the morning proceeds. High of 18, UV index 4 are moderate. Tonight, clear, increasing cloudiness before the morning. We'll have a low of 7 overnight. Tomorrow's cloudy with

0: high of 18. Tomorrow night is cloudy, 60% chance of showers and a low of 13. Saturday's cloudy, high of 18 and cloudy period Saturday night with a low of 9. Sun or storm, find the area's official forecast through the Portage Online app. I'm Mike Bloom.
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2: Later this morning, it's sunny. Fog will be gone as the morning proceeds. High of 18, UV index 4 or moderate. Tonight, clear, increasing cloudiness before the morning. We'll have a low of 7 overnight. Tomorrow's cloudy with a high of 18. Tomorrow night is cloudy, 60% chance of showers and a low of 13. Saturday's cloudy, high of 18 and cloudy period Saturday night with a low of 9. Sun or storm, find the area's official forecast through the Portage Online app. I'm Mike Bloom.

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1: 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What's going on?
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4: Later this morning, it's sunny. Fog will be gone as the morning proceeds. High of 18, UV index 4 or moderate. Tonight, clear, increasing cloudiness before the morning. We'll have a low of 7 overnight. Tomorrow's cloudy with a high of 18. Tomorrow night is cloudy, 60% chance of showers and a low of 13. Saturday's cloudy, high of 18 and cloudy period Saturday night with a low of 9. Sun or storm, find the area's official forecast through the Portage Online app. I'm Mike Bloom.
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5: Later this morning, it's sunny. Fog will be gone as the morning proceeds. High of 18, UV index 4 or moderate. Tonight, clear, increasing cloudiness before the morning. We'll have a low of 7 overnight. Tomorrow's cloudy with a high of 18. Tomorrow night is cloudy, 60% chance of showers and a low of 13. Saturday's cloudy, high of 18 and cloudy period Saturday night with a low of 9. Sun or storm, find the area's official forecast through the Portage Online app. I'm Mike Bloom.
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1: Don't miss the hottest songs in the country on American Top 40 this weekend. We'll get a sneak peek at the next album from the Jonas Brothers. And Tame Impala makes a run for number one. It all goes down this weekend on American Top 40.
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3: Later this morning, it's sunny. Fog will be gone as the morning proceeds. High of 18. UV index 4 are moderate. Tonight, clear, increasing cloudiness before the morning. We'll have a low of 7 overnight. Tomorrow's cloudy with a high of 18. Tomorrow night is cloudy, 60% chance of showers and a low of 13. Saturday's cloudy, high of 18 and cloudy period Saturday night with a low of 9. Sun or storm, find the area's official forecast through the Portage Online app. I'm Mike Bloom.
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1: Don't miss the hottest songs in the country on American Top 40 this weekend. We'll get a sneak peek at the next album from the Jonas Brothers. And Tame Impala makes a run for number one. It all goes down this weekend on American Top 40.
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3: Later this morning, it's sunny. Fog will be gone as the morning proceeds. High of 18. UV index 4 or moderate. Tonight, clear. Increasing cloudiness before the morning. We'll have a low of 7 overnight. Tomorrow's cloudy with a high of 18. Tomorrow night is cloudy. 60% chance of showers and a low of 13. Saturday's cloudy. High of 18 and cloudy period Saturday night with a low of 9. Sun or storm, find the area's official forecast through the Portage Online app. I'm Mike Bloom.
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2: Later this morning, it's sunny. Fog will be gone as the morning proceeds. High of 18. UV index 4 are moderate. Tonight, clear, increasing cloudiness before the morning. We'll have a low of 7 overnight. Tomorrow's cloudy with a high of 18. Tomorrow night is cloudy, 60% chance of showers and a low of 13. Saturday's cloudy, high of 18 and cloudy period Saturday night with a low of 9. Thunderstorm, find the area's official forecast through the Portage Online app. I'm Mike Bloom.

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2: Sunny today with a high of 18 degrees. Good morning, I'm Corey Canute. Arnold Verwey is seeking another term as Ward 5 councillor for the Arm of Portage. Verwey has served on council for 20 years after first being encouraged to run by neighbours in the area. He says his focus has included roads, drainage and attracting businesses to the RM.
3: And the bottom line is if you get these big companies, we can keep our taxes fairly reasonable for all the other ratepayers.
2: Verwey says he hopes to continue working with residents and the rest of council if re-elected. Portage councillor Colin Doyle is seeking a spot on the Association of Manitoba Municipalities executive if he gets re-elected to Portage City Council next month. He plans to put his name forward for vice president at the AMM's fall convention.
4: I wanted to be a little more involved than the role as a director allows me to. As a director, you represent your district. As vice president, you represent all municipalities in Manitoba. And I just think that I can bring a fresh perspective.
2: Doyle has served as an AMM Central District Director for about 18 months. Nominations are now open for the city and RM of Portage municipal election. City candidates for mayor, council, and school trustee can file their papers through September 22nd. The RM is also accepting nominations for Reeve and Ward Councillor. The election is set for October 28th with advance voting October 17th. The Portage La Prairie Regional Library has raised more than $11,000 through its annual book sale. Library Director Michaela Goddard says the sale went great.
5: Everyone that comes in is always so kind and nice, and so a lot of people would either round up or just give whatever. You know, they'd have like $14 worth of books and give us a 20 and they keep the change.
2: The money will help pay for a new children's computer learning station at the library. Two people are facing multiple firearm charges after a traffic stop in the RM of Portage. We get more from Portage Online's Marissa McFadden.
6: MFNPS says a tactical-style 12-gauge shotgun with its serial number removed was found inside a Jeep Wrangler near Highways 1 and 16 on September 15th. A 17-year-old driver, along with 20-year-old Crosby Spence Myron, were both arrested. Police also seized several magazines and a machete. Spence Myron remains in custody while the youth was released on conditions. For Portage Online News, I'm Marissa McFadden.
2: Thanks, Marissa. And a fall concert at Fort Lorraine Museum is helping bring the Trading Post one step closer to returning to the museum grounds. Fort Lorraine's Cindy McDonald says Brandy Vesna and special guest Desiree Orvis performed at the second annual fall fundraiser with proceeds going toward the Trading Post rebuild.
7: We had a small crowd, but it was a very lively crowd and it was beautiful. We had fires going and we got tons of compliments on the grounds. So yeah, it was a really good night.
2: The museum has raised about $170,000 toward its more than $200,000 goal. In sports, Winnipeg Jets goalie Connor Hellebuck has been suspended for failing to report to training camp. The 33-year-old asked for a trade last month, but the Jets have yet to find a deal. General manager Kevin Cheveldayoff will speak to the media this morning. Hellebuck is under contract through the 2030-31 season with an $8.5 million cap. In baseball, the Blue Jays beat Detroit 5-1. The Jays are a game and a half back of the Chicago White Sox for the final wild card spot in the American League. And in the Thursday night NFL game, Buffalo hosts Detroit. 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
1: Portage Online weather.
2: Sunny skies today with fog patches clearing up this morning. The high will reach 18 degrees. Tonight, a few clouds with a low of 7. Clouds build tomorrow morning with a 60% chance of showers in the afternoon. The high 19 with southeast winds at 20 kilometers an hour. Rain tomorrow night, then clearing Saturday with a high of 19. Sunday and Monday look sunny with highs of 20 and 22 degrees. Around the region in Brandon, some fog. It's plus 3 degrees. Winnipeg mainly clear, sitting at 6. Right now in Portage, it's 6 degrees. Slight winds out of the west-southwest. The relative humidity is at 98%. 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

0: Dracula on Mix 96. Good morning, Brittany Boschman here with you. And if you're waking up, you probably noticed we had some more rain last night. But if you're headed out this morning, we got a pretty nice day ahead. It's going to be sunny today with those fog patches clearing out this morning. Now we're looking at just a high of 18 degrees. Now tonight, just a few clouds rolling in and we'll drop down to about 7 degrees. Looking ahead to tomorrow, we'll start the day off with some clouds building in and there is a 60% chance of showers in the afternoon. Now the wind will pick up from the southeast at around 20 kilometers an hour with just a high of 19. Tomorrow night, it looks like we're in for some rain and a low of 13 degrees. So enjoy the sunshine today, but keep that umbrella handy for tomorrow. Taking a look at your weather currently in Portage right now, it is 5 degrees.
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8: Sunny skies today with fog patches clearing up this morning. The high will reach 18 degrees. Tonight, a few clouds with a low of 7. Clouds build tomorrow morning with a 60% chance of showers in the afternoon. The high 19 with southeast winds at 20 kilometers an hour. Rain tomorrow night, then clearing Saturday with a high of 19. Sunday and Monday look sunny with highs of 20 and 22 degrees. Around the region in Brandon, some fog. It's plus 3 degrees. Winnipeg mainly clear, sitting at 6. Right now in Portage, it's 6 degrees. Slight winds out of the west-southwest. The relative humidity is at 98%. 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

Stay, the Kid Laroi, and Justin Bieber, Mix 96. Well, a big fundraising success for the Portage La Prairie Regional Library. Now, the library has surpassed its $10,000 goal through its annual book sale that took place this summer, bringing in an impressive $11,385 this year. Now, the sale ran from July through to August, offering the community plenty of chances to stock up on books and videos while supporting the library. Now, this year, the library also introduced general donation guidelines to help make pricing easier for both staff and shoppers. If you want to read more, head to portageonline.com. But what a great fundraising event that happened at the Portage La Prairie Regional Library. And they bring so many different programs and different books in. So it is so awesome to see the community supporting its library and helping put, you know, more than $11,000 back towards the services and resources that they provide.

0: Love Me Like You Do, Ellie Goulding on Mix 96. Well, can we talk about Wasp for a second? Because if you feel like they've suddenly become way more interested in you lately, well, you're not imagining it. Now, this time of year, Wasps seem to go from quietly minding their own business to basically becoming a huge annoyance. Now, you sit outside and you have a drink. There they are. You're eating. There they are. You open a can of pop. Suddenly, you're in a full-on hostage situation. And there is actually a scientific reason for it. As we get towards the end of summer, wasp colonies are winding down, and the workers start looking for sweet things to eat, which unfortunately includes a lot of the stuff we humans like to have outside. So yes, that wasp is hovering around your lunch and probably being annoying, but it just wants a little bit of your sugary drink. Still, could you not, wasps? Honestly, at this point in the year, going outside feels less enjoyable and more like negotiating a peace treaty with a swarm of angry little helicopters. So keep your food covered, keep an eye on those open drinks, and good luck out there.
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That is Cuz I Do, Preston Pablo, Mix 96. Well, if you're looking for something fun to do this weekend, you'll want to make plans to hit up the McGregor Fall Fest. Now, it's happening Friday and Saturday. 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Then Saturday, the fun keeps going with market and food vendors, a mechanical bull, street dance, beer gardens, and more. Plus, Prairie Line is hitting the stage. Now, kids 12 and under are free, and there are wristbands for $20 that include unlimited rides because they are going to have a kind of like a kaleidoscope thing going on, and you can grab individual tickets as well. Now, it's the McGregor Fall Fest, so you're going to want to come out and bring the whole family and enjoy a great weekend in the small community of McGregor.

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1: A gorgeous September day on the horizon. We're looking at a sunny high of 18 degrees. Good morning. I'm Corey Canute. The Portage La Prairie Regional Library has beaten its $10,000 fundraising goal with its annual book sale. The sale ran from July 2nd through August 29th and raised more than $11,000. Library Director Michaela Goddard says the fundraiser will have a big impact on the library.
2: This year, we're kind of raising money for our children's area, so we're able to purchase a new kids' computer that is showing up like a learning station.
1: Meanwhile, the library's annual trick-or-treat event is set for October 24th. Portage Councillor Colin Doyle says he wants to move from representing the Central District to having a province-wide role with the AMM. If re-elected to City Council this fall, Doyle plans to run for AMM Vice President. He talked about some of the key issues that were dealt with during his time as a District Director.
3: A lot of it's infrastructure, road infrastructure, highway infrastructure, definitely dollars, you know, dedicated to that. I was actually a little bit surprised to hear that hydroelectricity is an issue in some of the municipalities within my district.
1: The vice president election is set for the AMM's fall convention in November. Ward 5 Councillor Arnold Verway is hoping to return to the Arma Portage Council table for another 4 years. Verway says he's built strong connections in the area where he was born and raised, and he wants to continue being a resource for local residents.
4: They're welcome to give me a call anytime they got a problem, and I can hopefully see if I can remedy it for them.
1: He says he wants to keep working with council on local issues and economic development. The nomination period is now underway for the October 28th municipal election. The city currently has 3 registered mayoral candidates and 9 registered council candidates. The Arma Portage is accepting nominations for Reeve and Ward Councillor through to September 22nd. City candidates must file their nomination papers by 4:30 on that day. A traffic stop near Portage has led to several firearm charges for 2 people. Here's Portage Online's Marissa McFadden with the full story.
5: MFMPS says officers stopped a Jeep Wrangler near the intersection of Highways 1 and 16 after it was seen traveling above the posted speed limit. Police say the 17-year-old driver was also suspended and didn't have a valid license. A search turned up a tactical-style shotgun, several magazines, and a machete. Police say the shotgun serial number had also been removed. From the Portage Online Newsroom, I'm Marissa McFadden.
1: Thanks, Marissa. And Fort Lorraine Museum is hoping to start rebuilding its trading post next spring as fundraising continues ahead of the museum's 60th anniversary. The original trading post was a family home that was donated to the museum and became an important part of the fort complex. Programming and administrative manager Caitlin Post says rebuilding will help create a new chapter for the site.
6: This fundraiser desperately needed to happen. We're very, very excited about the next steps moving forward and to create a building that will be a part of Fort Lorraine's history for many more years.
1: So far, the museum has raised about $170,000 of its more than $200,000 goal. Over to sports, the Winnipeg Jets have suspended goalie Connor Hellebuck after he failed to report to training camp. Hellebuck requested a trade last month, but no deal has been reached. The Jets will begin their preseason Saturday against the Edmonton Oilers, with Stuart Skinner expected to handle goalie duties for now. Over to baseball, the Toronto Blue Jays beat Detroit 5-1. Toronto is a game and a half back of the Chicago White Sox for that final wildcard spot in the American League. The Jays have the day off. And in the NFL, Buffalo hosts Detroit. Kickoff at 7:15. 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
1: Sunny skies today with fog patches clearing up this morning. The high will reach 18 degrees. Tonight, a few clouds with a low of 7. Clouds build tomorrow morning with a 60% chance of showers in the afternoon. The high 19 with southeast winds at 20.

0: kilometers an hour. Rain tomorrow night, then clearing Saturday with a high of 19. Sunday and Monday look sunny with highs of 20 and 22 degrees. Around the region in Brandon, some fog. It's plus 3 degrees. Winnipeg, mainly clear, sitting at 6. Right now in Portage, it's 6 degrees. Slight winds out of the west-southwest. The relative humidity is at 98%. 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

Sunroof Mix 96. Well, we're officially less than a week away from the start of fall, and it's the last weekend of summer, technically speaking, and it's becoming pretty hard to ignore the signs that the season is changing. Now, the mornings have that cool, crisp feel to them. The sun is setting a little earlier each evening, and what a beautiful sunset it was last night if you were able to see it. It was beautiful. And those warmer summer temperatures are slowly starting to disappear. Now, it may not be time to break out the winter coat just yet, but you probably noticed yourself grabbing maybe a sweater, hoodie, or light jacket more often. Now, there's just something about the first chill in the air that makes it feel like fall is on its way. So take in this weekend, because before long, the leaves will begin to change more color, daylight hours will continue to shrink, and those long summer evenings will give way to the cozy nights spent indoors. But for now, though, soak up the final days of summer while you can. Fall's right around the corner, and the cooler temperatures are already giving us a little taste of what's to come. Here's the old me, Mix 96.

0: Mix 96. Well, let's take a look at sports right now. Hockey fans, get ready to kick off another season with the Portage Terriers. Now, this Saturday, they kick off their season in Neepawa, but their first home opener of the season is on Sunday in Portage at Stride Place, and we're proud to be the sponsor for that game. And before puck drop, make sure you come on down and join us for a barbecue that is sponsored by Homestead Co-op. Grab some food, bring the family, and get yourself fired up for the first home game of the season. Also happening Friday, well, PCI Trojan football is back. No kids being in school for about a week, but sports have been going on for a couple weeks now. The PCI Trojans getting ready for their home opener. So this Friday after school, and that means a clean slate, new goals, and another chance for PCI to make a run for the championship. So grab friends, wear your Trojan colors, and get ready to pack the stands and bring the energy tomorrow after school. That's PCI Trojans football starts tomorrow. And then on Saturday, a new season opens up for the Portage Terriers in Neepawa. And then on Sunday, they bring that action back to Stride Place and have their home opener here in Portage.
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4: Sunny skies today with fog patches clearing up this morning. The high will reach 18 degrees. Tonight, a few clouds with a low of 7. Clouds build tomorrow morning with a 60% chance of showers in the afternoon. The high 19 with southeast winds at 20 kilometers an hour. Rain tomorrow night, then clearing Saturday with a high of 19. Sunday and Monday look sunny with highs of 20 and 22 degrees. Around the region in Brandon, some fog. It's plus 3 degrees. Winnipeg mainly clear, sitting at 6. Right now in Portage, it's 6 degrees. Slight winds out of the west-southwest. The relative humidity is at 98%. 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

0: That is Downtown on Mix 96. And attention students, teachers, and parents. 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
2: Sunny today with a high of 18 degrees. Good morning, I'm Corey Canute. Arnold Verwey is seeking another term as Ward 5 councillor for the arm of Portage. Verwey has served on council for 20 years after first being encouraged to run by neighbours in the area. He says his focus has included roads, drainage and attracting businesses to the RM.
3: The bottom line is if you get these big companies, we can keep our taxes fairly reasonable for all the other ratepayers.
2: Verwey says he hopes to continue working with residents and the rest of council if re-elected. Portage councillor Colin Doyle is seeking a spot on the Association of Manitoba Municipalities executive if he gets re-elected to Portage City Council next month. He plans to put his name forward for vice president at the AMM's fall convention.
4: I wanted to be a little more involved than the role as a director allows me to. As a director, you represent your district. As vice president, you represent all municipalities in Manitoba. And I just think that I can bring a fresh perspective.
2: Doyle has served as an AMM Central District Director for about 18 months. Nominations are now open for the city and RM of Portage municipal elections. City candidates for mayor, council, and school trustee can file their papers through September 22nd. The RM is also accepting nominations for Reeve and Ward Councillor. The election is set for October 28th with advance voting October 17th. The Portage-La Prairie Regional Library has raised more than $11,000 through its annual book sale. Library Director Michaela Goddard says the sale went great.
5: Everyone that comes in is always so kind and nice, and so a lot of people would either round up or just give whatever. You know, they'd have like $14 worth of books and give us a 20 and say keep the change.
2: The money will help pay for a new children's computer learning station at the library. Two people are facing multiple firearm charges after a traffic stop in the RM of Portage. We get more from Portage Online's Marissa McFadden.
6: MFNPS says a tactical-style 12-gauge shotgun with its serial number removed was found inside a Jeep Wrangler near Highways 1 and 16 on September 15th. A 17-year-old driver, along with 20-year-old Crosby Spence Myron, were both arrested. Police also seized several magazines and a machete. Spence Myron remains in custody while the youth was released on conditions. For Portage Online News, I'm Marissa McFadden.
2: Thanks, Marissa. And a fall concert at Fort Loraine Museum is helping bring the Trading Post one step closer to returning to the museum grounds. Fort Loraine's Cindy McDonald says Brandy Vesna and special guest Desiree Orvis performed at the second annual fall fundraiser with proceeds going toward the Trading Post rebuild.
7: We had a small crowd, but it was a very lively crowd and it was beautiful. We had fires going and we got tons of compliments on the grounds. So yeah, it was a really good night.
2: The museum has raised about $170,000 toward its more than $200,000 goal. In sports, Winnipeg Jets goalie Connor Hellebuck has been suspended for failing to report to training camp. The 33-year-old asked for a trade last month, but the Jets have yet to find a deal. General Manager Kevin Cheveldayoff will speak to the media this morning. Hellebuck is under contract through the 2030-31 season with an $8.5 million cap. In baseball, the Blue Jays beat Detroit 5-1. The Jays are a game and a half back of the Chicago White Sox for the final wild card spot in the American League. And in the Thursday night NFL game, Buffalo hosts Detroit. Access local news anytime and anywhere. 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
1: Portage Online weather.
2: Sunny skies today with fog patches clearing up this morning. The high will reach 18 degrees. Tonight, a few clouds with a low of 7. Clouds build tomorrow morning with a 60% chance of showers in the afternoon. The high 19 with southeast winds at 20 kilometers an hour. Rain tomorrow night, then clearing Saturday with a high of 19. Sunday and Monday look sunny with highs of 20 and 22 degrees. Around the region in Brandon, some fog. It's plus 3 degrees. Winnipeg mainly clear, sitting at 6. Right now in Portage, it's 6 degrees. Slight winds out of the west-southwest. The relative humidity is at 98%. 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

0: I knew it. I knew it. You, Taylor Swift, on Mix 96. Good morning. Brittany Boschman here with you, and hope you're having a great start to the day. The sun is starting to kind of come up. It is still, you know, taking some time, but definitely starting to get light out there. And just after 7, we're sitting at 6 degrees here in Portage La Prairie. Now, taking a look at your weather for today. If you're headed out this morning, well, we've got a pretty nice day ahead. It's sunny. Going to be sunny today with those fog patches clearing up through the morning. I was driving this morning into the station, and definitely there was lots of fog out there. Now, we're looking at a high of 18 degrees. Now, tonight, just a few clouds rolling in, and we'll drop down to a low of 7 degrees. Looking ahead to tomorrow, we're going to start the day off with some clouds building in, and then there's a 60% chance of showers in the afternoon. Now, the wind will pick up from the southeast at around 20 kilometers an hour and just a high of 19. Now, tomorrow night, it looks like we're in for some rain with a low of 13 degrees. So enjoy the sunshine today, but keep the umbrella handy for tomorrow. And it's the last weekend of summer. Yes, officially the last weekend of summer. And weather-wise, we're looking at below 20 degree temperatures. And that looks to be like what it's going to be like up until about Monday. Well, Sunday's changed now. It looks about 20 degrees on Sunday. So 20 degrees on Sunday. So let's hope that we get a little more sunshine in the forecast over the next couple days and not a lot of rain.
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6: Sunny skies today with fog patches clearing up this morning. The high will reach 18 degrees. Tonight, a few clouds with a low of 7. Clouds build tomorrow morning with a 60% chance of showers in the afternoon. The high 19 with southeast winds at 20 kilometers an hour. Rain tomorrow night, then clearing Saturday with a high of 19. Sunday and Monday look sunny with highs of 20 and 22 degrees. Around the region in Brandon, some fog. It's plus 3 degrees. Winnipeg mainly clear, sitting at 6. Right now in Portage, it's 6 degrees. Slight winds out of the west-southwest. The relative humidity is at 98%. 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

That is sports car Tate McRae on Mix 96. When we're starting to get in the season of fall and fall suppers. Now, there are many fall suppers going on this weekend on September 20th, including Belmont Fall Supper, Gimli Fall Supper, and Somerset Fall Supper. Now, Somerset is close here to Portage. It's happening from 4 to 6:30. And there's door prize and 50-50 and takeout available. So if you want more information on the Somerset Fall Supper, you can head to the PharmaSave Portage Community Events Calendar. This is Happy Pharrell Williams.

0: Happy Pharrell Williams on Mix 96. 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

One to You, Tyler Shaw on Mix 96. Well, if you got leaves, grass, or garden waste piling up, today's the day to start clearing it out. Now, the city of Portage's free curbside yard waste collection began this week. Now, the program is going to run for 6 collection cycles, giving you several chances to get your yard waste to the curb and ready for pickup. Now, just put the bags out on your regular collection day and remember to have them out there by 7 a.m. Now, there's no limit on the number of bags you can put out, but each bag must weigh no more than 40 pounds. And there's an important reminder about bags. Now, yard waste must be placed in clear refuse bags or compostable brown paper bags. Colored bags will not be collected. So what can you put out? Well, leaves, grass, and garden waste are all accepted. Just leave the tree trimmings out of this collection. So as fall gets underway, get those bags ready and take advantage of the City of Portage's free curbside yard waste collection. Lennon Stella, Kissing Other People on Mix 96.

0: Portage Online News with Canada Inns Portage. The Alto's weekday lunch buffet is full of crisp greens, familiar favorites, and hot homestyle dishes. Alto's in Portage. Lunch your way.
1: A gorgeous September day on the horizon. We're looking at a sunny high of 18 degrees. Good morning. I'm Corey Canute. The Portage La Prairie Regional Library has beaten its $10,000 fundraising goal with its annual book sale. The sale ran from July 2nd through August 29th and raised more than $11,000. Library Director Michaela Goddard says the fundraiser will have a big impact on the library.
2: This year, we're kind of raising money for our children's area, so we're able to purchase a new kids' computer that is showing up like a learning station.
1: Meanwhile, the library's annual trick-or-treat event is set for October 24th. Portage Councillor Colin Doyle says he wants to move from representing the Central District to having a province-wide role with the AMM. If re-elected to City Council this fall, Doyle plans to run for AMM Vice President. He talked about some of the key issues that were dealt with during his time as a District Director.
3: A lot of it's infrastructure, road infrastructure, highway infrastructure, definitely dollars, you know, dedicated to that. I was actually a little bit surprised to hear that hydroelectricity is an issue in some of the municipalities within my district.
1: The vice president election is set for the AMM's fall convention in November. Ward 5 Councillor Arnold Verwey is hoping to return to the Arma Portage Council table for another 4 years. Verwey says he's built strong connections in the area where he was born and raised, and he wants to continue being a resource for local residents.
4: They're welcome to give me a call anytime they got a problem, and I can hopefully see if I can remedy it for them.
1: He says he wants to keep working with council on local issues and economic development. The nomination period is now underway for the October 28th municipal election. The city currently has 3 registered mayoral candidates and 9 registered council candidates. The Arma Portage is accepting nominations for Reeve and Ward Councillor through to September 22nd. City candidates must file their nomination papers by 4:30 on that day. A traffic stop near Portage has led to several firearm charges for 2 people. Here's Portage Online's Marissa McFadden with the full story.
5: MFMPS says officers stopped a Jeep Wrangler near the intersection of Highways 1 and 16 after it was seen traveling above the posted speed limit. Police say the 17-year-old driver was also suspended and didn't have a valid license. A search turned up a tactical-style shotgun, several magazines, and a machete. Police say the shotgun serial number had also been removed. From the Portage Online Newsroom, I'm Marissa McFadden.
1: Thanks, Marissa. And Fort Lorraine Museum is hoping to start rebuilding its trading post next spring as fundraising continues ahead of the museum's 60th anniversary. The original trading post was a family home that was donated to the museum and became an important part of the fort complex. Programming and administrative manager Caitlin Post says rebuilding will help create a new chapter for the site.
6: This fundraiser desperately needed to happen. We're very, very excited about the next steps moving forward and to create a building that will be a part of Fort Lorraine's history for many more years.
1: So far, the museum has raised about $170,000 of its more than $200,000 goal. Over to sports, the Winnipeg Jets have suspended goalie Connor Hellebuyck after he failed to report to training camp. Hellebuyck requested a trade last month, but no deal has been reached. The Jets will begin their preseason Saturday against the Edmonton Oilers, with Stuart Skinner expected to handle goalie duties for now. Over to baseball, the Toronto Blue Jays beat Detroit 5-1. Toronto is a game and a half back of the Chicago White Sox for that final wildcard spot in the American League. The Jays have the day off. And in the NFL, Buffalo hosts Detroit. Kickoff at 7:15. 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
1: Sunny skies today with fog patches clearing up this morning. The high will reach 18 degrees. Tonight, a few clouds with a low of 7. Clouds build tomorrow morning with a 60% chance of showers in the afternoon. The high 19 with southeast winds at 20 kilometers an hour. Rain tomorrow night, then clearing Saturday with a high of 19.

0: 18. Sunday and Monday look sunny with highs of 20 and 22 degrees. Taking a look at temperatures across the region, Brandon, some mist. It's currently plus one. Winnipeg, mainly clear, plus 3 degrees. Right now in Portage, some fog in the area. It's 6, wind out of the west-southwest at 11, and the relative humidity 100%. Sun or storm, you can find the area's official forecast on the free Portage online app. I'm Corey Canute.
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As it was, Harry Styles on Mix 96. Well, if you have kids who are involved in cross country, now that started this past week. Kids have been in school for a week now. Well, their first cross country race was supposed to happen today after school, but it's been canceled. Now, it's been canceled due to wet course conditions. Now, it was supposed to happen at Junkyard Dogs there, and it is now going to be canceled for this week. And a new date has not been set yet. So if you have kids in cross country that were supposed to run today, it has been canceled, the big run that happens between the schools after school today. Hot.

0: 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Now, this is happening Thursday, September 24th at the William Glesby Center. Now, doors open at 6:30 with the show getting underway at 7. Now, headlining the event is Bob Russell's Basement Blues Band. And that's not all. There's going to be some special guests, including Lady Lee, Deborah Lynn Neufeld, Tracy Kay, and many more. Now, tickets are just $50, and they include like a lunch, late lunch sort of thing. 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
13: Sunny skies today with fog patches clearing up this morning. The high will reach 18 degrees. Tonight, a few clouds with a low of 7. Clouds build tomorrow morning with a 60% chance of showers in the afternoon. The high 19 with southeast winds at 20 kilometers an hour. Rain tomorrow night, then clearing Saturday with a high of 19. Sunday and Monday look sunny with highs of 20 and 22 degrees. Taking a look at temperatures across the region. Brandon, some mist. It's currently plus 1. Winnipeg mainly clear, plus 3 degrees. Right now in Portage, some fog in the area. It's 6, wind out of the west-southwest at 11, and the relative humidity 100%. Sun or storm, you can find the area's official forecast on the free Portage online app. I'm Corey Canute.
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0: Time Machine Talk on Mix 96. Well, we're 1 week today into school and the kids going to school. And gotta say, lots going on. There's some school sports happening with the PCI Trojans taking the football field tomorrow for their first football game and home opener. Plus, we got strong beginnings happening next week in the Portage-La Prairie School Division. Now, there is no school on September 25th and 28th. 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Now, students will have a one-hour session with their homeroom teachers to kind of check where they're at and how they're doing. And you can book appointments now for those. But yeah, just a reminder, strong beginnings, September 25th and 28th. No regular classes on those days.
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2: Sunny today with a high of 18 degrees. Good morning, I'm Corey Canute. Arnold Verwey is seeking another term as Ward 5 councillor for the arm of Portage. Verwey has served on council for 20 years after first being encouraged to run by neighbours in the area. He says his focus has included roads, drainage and attracting businesses to the RM.
3: The bottom line is if you get these big companies, we can keep our taxes fairly reasonable for all the other ratepayers.
2: Verwey says he hopes to continue working with residents and the rest of council if re-elected. Portage councillor Colin Doyle is seeking a spot on the Association of Manitoba Municipalities executive if he gets re-elected to Portage City Council next month. He plans to put his name forward for vice president at the AMM's fall convention.
4: I wanted to be a little more involved than the role as a director allows me to. As a director, you represent your district. As vice president, you represent all municipalities in Manitoba. And I just think that I can bring a fresh perspective.
2: Doyle has served as an AMM Central District Director for about 18 months. Nominations are now open for the city and RM of Portage municipal election. City candidates for mayor, council, and school trustee can file their papers through September 22nd. The RM is also accepting nominations for Reeve and Ward Councillor. The election is set for October 28th with advance voting October 17th. A North Dakota man was arrested and charged following a police chase Saturday along Highway 75. Authorities say 44-year-old Scott Weinberger fled at a high rate of speed from secondary screening at the Emerson border crossing. After multiple RCMP officers made failed attempts to stop the suspect vehicle, it was eventually brought to a stop on Highway 75 and the driver arrested. A loaded handgun was allegedly found on the front passenger seat, and there was different types of ammunition seized. Weinberger now faces a long list of charges related to firearms and ammunition, as well as for assaulting a peace officer. Authorities are trying to determine why he fled the border. The Portage La Prairie Regional Library has raised more than $11,000 through its annual book sale. Library Director Michaela Goddard says the sale went great.
5: Everyone that comes in is always so kind and nice, and so a lot of people would either round up or just give whatever, you know, they'd have like $14 worth of books and give us a 20 and say keep the change.
2: The money will help pay for a new children's computer learning station at the library. Two people are facing multiple firearm charges after a traffic stop in the arm of Portage. We get more from Portage Online's Marissa McFadden.
6: MFNPS says a tactical-style 12-gauge shotgun with its serial number removed was found inside a Jeep Wrangler near Highways 1 and 16 on September 15th. A 17-year-old driver, along with 20-year-old Crosby Spence Myron, were both arrested. Police also seized several magazines and a machete. Spence Myron remains in custody while the youth was released on conditions. For Portage Online News, I'm Marissa McFadden.
2: Thanks, Marissa. And a fall concert at Fort Lorraine Museum is helping bring the Trading Post one step closer to returning to the museum grounds. Fort Lorraine's Cindy McDonald says Brandy Vesna and special guest Desiree Orvis performed at the second annual fall fundraiser with proceeds going toward the Trading Post rebuild.
7: We had a small crowd, but it was a very lively crowd and it was beautiful. We had fires going and we got tons of compliments on the grounds. So yeah, it was a really good night.
2: The museum has raised about $170,000 toward its more than $200,000 goal. In sports, Winnipeg Jets goalie Connor Hellebuck has been suspended for failing to report to training camp. The 33-year-old asked for a trade last month, but the Jets have yet to find a deal. General manager Kevin Cheveldayoff will speak to the media this morning. Hellebuck is under contract through the 2030-31 season with an $8.5 million cap. In baseball, the Blue Jays beat Detroit 5-1. The Jays are a game and a half back of the Chicago White Sox for the final wild card spot in the American League. And in the Thursday night NFL game, Buffalo hosts Detroit. Access local news anytime and anywhere. 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
2: Sunny skies today with fog patches clearing up this morning. The high will reach 18 degrees. Tonight, a few clouds with a low of 7. Clouds build tomorrow morning with a 60% chance of showers in the afternoon. The high 19 with southeast winds at 20 kilometers an hour. Rain tomorrow night, then clearing Saturday with a high of 19. Sunday and Monday look sunny with highs of 20 and 22 degrees. Taking a look at temperatures across the region, Brandon, some mist. It's currently plus 1. Winnipeg, mainly clear, plus 3 degrees. Right now in Portage, some fog in the area. It's 6, wind out of the west-southwest at 11, and the relative humidity 100%. Sun or storm, you can find the area's official forecast on the free Portage online app. I'm Corey Canute.
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0: Hate That I Made You Love Me on Mix 96. Good morning, Brittany Boschman here with you. And well, if you're headed out this morning, we got plenty of nice weather ahead. It's going to be sunny today with those fog patches clearing out through the morning, which looks like it's pretty much done. We're looking at a high of just 18 degrees. Now tonight, just a few clouds rolling in and we'll drop down to around 7 degrees. Now looking ahead to tomorrow, we'll start the day off with some cloud building in, and there is a 60% chance of showers in the afternoon. Now the wind will pick up from the southeast at around 20 kilometers an hour with just a high of 19 degrees. Now tomorrow night, it looks like we're in for some rain with a low of 13 degrees. So enjoy that sunshine today, but keep the umbrella handy for tomorrow. Now just after 8 a.m., we are sitting at 6 degrees here in Portage La Prairie. So you might want to send a jacket with the kiddos as they're heading out the door for school. And speaking of school, we made it through the first week of school. It has been 1 week today since the kids started school. Now tomorrow is Friday, so they did it. And last weekend of summer. And it's wild to think that next week we will be turning the page onto a new chapter and a new season.
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7: Sunny skies today with fog patches clearing up this morning. The high will reach 18 degrees. Tonight, a few clouds with a low of 7. Clouds build tomorrow morning with a 60% chance of showers in the afternoon. The high 19 with southeast winds at 20 kilometers an hour. Rain tomorrow night, then clearing Saturday with a high of 19. Sunday and Monday look sunny with highs of 20 and 22 degrees. Taking a look at temperatures across the region. Brandon, some mist. It's currently plus 1. Winnipeg, mainly clear, plus 3 degrees. Right now in Portage, some fog in the area. It's 6, wind out of the west-southwest at 11, and the relative humidity 100%. Sun or storm, you can find the area's official forecast on the free Portage Online app. I'm Corey Knute.
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Mystical Magical Benson Boone on Mix 96. And Benson Boone, a phenomenal entertainer. I had the opportunity to actually see him in concert this summer in Seattle, Washington with my son Jaden and my daughter Sophia. Now, this was my son Jaden's first ever concert. And the look on his face when Benson Boone came out was pure joy. And that got me thinking this morning when that song pulled up and I saw it was coming up. You know, what was your first concert and how did you feel? Like, I remember my first concert. My first concert was Britney Spears. Yes, of course, Britney Spears. And I remember seeing her come out and go like, wow, my idol. So you just, it makes you think about your first concert. So what was your first concert? I want to know. Let me know on the Mix 96 Facebook page.

0: Cardi Zed on Mix 96. Brittany Boschman with you here. And this is the final weekend of summer, and I should say the summer season. Now, it's becoming pretty hard to ignore the signs of the season changing because fall's coming up. Now, it happens this coming week. Now, we've got less than a week away. Now, the mornings have that cool, crisp feel to them. The sun is setting a little earlier each evening, and those warm summer temperatures are slowly starting to disappear. Now, it may not be time to, you know, break out the winter coat just yet, but you've probably noticed yourself grabbing a sweater, hoodie, or light jacket more often. Now, there's just something about that first chill in the air that makes it feel like fall is on the way. Now, before long, those leaves will be beginning to change a lot more. They already have kind of started changing here and there. Now, daylight hours will continue to shrink, and those long summer evenings will give way to cozy nights spent indoors. And this past week, I feel like lots more people have been staying indoors a lot more because of the rain. Now, for now, though, soak up these final days of summer while you can, because fall is right around the corner and the cooler temperatures are already giving us a little taste of what's to come. And you know what? I don't mind these crispier mornings. I actually grabbed kind of a flannel sweater this morning and put it on. And yeah, hard to believe that we are going to be turning the page on a new season, and summer just flew by.
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Drop Dead, Olivia Rodrigo on Mix 96. And coming up next, we are going to hear Uh-Oh, Loud Luxury featuring Natalie Jane. And then your news and your weather coming up.

0: Portage Councillor Colin Doyle says he wants to move from representing the Central District to having a province-wide role with the AMM. If re-elected to City Council this fall, Doyle plans to run for AMM Vice President. He talked about some of the key issues that were dealt with during his time as a District Director.
1: A lot of it's infrastructure, road infrastructure, highway infrastructure, definitely dollars, you know, dedicated to that. I was actually a little bit surprised to hear that hydroelectricity is an issue in some of the municipalities within my district.
0: The vice president election is set for the AMM's fall convention in November. Ward 5 Councillor Arnold Verwey is hoping to return to the Arma Portage Council table for another 4 years. Verwey says he's built strong connections in the area where he was born and raised, and he wants to continue being a resource for local residents.
2: They're welcome to give me a call anytime they got a problem, and I can hopefully see if I can remedy it for them.
0: He says he wants to keep working with council on local issues and economic development. The nomination period is now underway for the October 28th municipal election. The city currently has 3 registered mayoral candidates and 9 registered council candidates. The Arma Portage is accepting nominations for Reeve and Ward Councillor through to September 22nd. City candidates must file their nomination papers by 4:30 on that day. A traffic stop near Portage has led to several firearm charges for 2 people. Here's Portage Online's Marissa McFadden with the full story.
3: MFMPS says officers stopped a Jeep Wrangler near the intersection of Highways 1 and 16 after it was seen traveling above the posted speed limit. Police say the 17-year-old driver was also suspended and didn't have a valid license. A search turned up a tactical-style shotgun, several magazines, and a machete. Police say the shotgun serial number had also been removed. From the Portage Online Newsroom, I'm Marissa McFadden.
0: Thanks, Marissa. And Fort Lorraine Museum is hoping to start rebuilding its trading post next spring as fundraising continues ahead of the museum's 60th anniversary. The original trading post was a family home that was donated to the museum and became an important part of the fort complex. Programming and administrative manager Caitlin Post says rebuilding will help create a new chapter for the site.
4: This fundraiser desperately needed to happen. We're very, very excited about the next steps moving forward and to create a building that will be a part of Fort Lorraine's history for many more years.
0: So far, the museum has raised about $170,000 of its more than $200,000 goal. Over to sports, the Winnipeg Jets have suspended goalie Connor Hellebuyck after he failed to report to training camp. Hellebuyck requested a trade last month, but no deal has been reached. The Jets will begin their preseason Saturday against the Edmonton Oilers, with Stuart Skinner expected to handle goalie duties for now. Over to baseball, the Toronto Blue Jays beat Detroit 5-1. Toronto is a game and a half back of the Chicago White Sox for that final wildcard spot in the American League. The Jays have the day off. And in the NFL, Buffalo hosts Detroit. Kickoff at 7:15. 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
5: Portage Online weather.
0: Sunny skies today with fog patches clearing up this morning. The high will reach 18 degrees. Tonight, a few clouds with a low of 7. Clouds build tomorrow morning with a 60% chance of showers in the afternoon. The high 19 with southeast winds at 20 kilometers an hour. Rain tomorrow night, then clearing Saturday with a high of 19. Sunday and Monday look sunny with highs of 20 and 22 degrees. Taking a look at temperatures across the region, Brandon, some mist. It's currently plus 1. Winnipeg mainly clear, plus 3 degrees. Right now in Portage, some fog in the area. It's 6, wind out of the west-southwest at 11, and the relative humidity 100%. Sun or storm, you can find the area's official forecast on the free Portage Online app. I'm Corey Canute.
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Cold Heart, Elton John, and Dua Lipa on Mix 96. Brittany Boschman here with you, and lots of sports kicking off this weekend, including tomorrow the PCI Trojans football team is hitting the field for their season opener. Now, that's happening after school tomorrow. So grab your friends, wear Trojan colors, and get ready to pack the stands and bring the energy. Now, whether you're a longtime fan or you're coming out for your first game, there's nothing quite like the excitement of high school football. Now, that's the crowd, the big plays, and that first kickoff of the season. Then on Saturday, well, the Terriers are kicking off their regular season. However, they're kicking it off in Nipawa. But then on Sunday, the Terriers are hosting their home opener at Stride Place, and we are the proud sponsor of all the action that night. So come on down, see us. We'll be playing some games, giving away some prizes. But before puck drop as well, join us for our barbecue that is being sponsored by Homestead Co-op. Grab some food, bring the family, and get yourself fired up for the first home game of the season. Here's Mariana's Drenched, Desperate Measures on Mix 96.

0: That is Desperate Measures. Mariana's Trench on Mix 96. Well, if you've got leaves, grass, or garden waste piling up, well, might be a nice day today to start clearing it out. Now, the City of Portage's free curbside yard waste collection began this past Monday. Now, the program will run for 6 collection cycles, giving you several chances to get your yard waste to the curb and ready for pickup. Now, just put your bags out on regular collection day and remember to have them out by 7 a.m. Now, there's no limit to the number of bags you can put out, but each bag must weigh no more than 40 pounds. And there's an important reminder about the bags. Yard waste must be placed in clear refuse bags or compostable brown paper bags. Color bags will not be collected. So what can you put out? Leaves, grass, and garden waste are all accepted, but tree trimmings or tree branches won't be collected. So as fall gets underway, get those bags ready and take advantage of the City of Portage's free curbside yard waste collection. Also, the City of Portage La Prairie is also having their bulky waste collection, and that is taking place and starting on Monday. Now, you can put out maybe an old chair or an old couch that you got, and it will be picked up. But also in that, that is happening, like I said, next week, September 21st to 25th. Now, it's a free service. Now, it's offered 4 times a year. And like I said, during that week, you can place those bulky items out weighing less than 100 pounds. They can't be more than 100 pounds. But if you have an old chair, maybe an old fridge or old couch that needs to be picked up, you can put it out and they will pick it up for you.
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6: Sunny skies today with fog patches clearing up this morning. The high will reach 18 degrees. Tonight, a few clouds with a low of 7. Clouds build tomorrow morning with a 60% chance of showers in the afternoon. The high 19 with southeast winds at 20 kilometers an hour. Rain tomorrow night, then clearing Saturday with a high of 19. Sunday and Monday look sunny with highs of 20 and 22 degrees. Taking a look at temperatures across the region, Brandon, some mist. It's currently plus 1. Winnipeg, mainly clear, plus 3 degrees. Right now in Portage, some fog in the area. It's 6. Wind out of the west-southwest at 11. And the relative humidity, 100%. Sun or storm, you can find the area's official forecast on the free Portage Online app. I'm Corey Canute.
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0: Was It Ever Love on Mix 96. Well, that's it for me today. I'm Brittany Boschman. Back here tomorrow, I have been filling in this week for Tristan Sekulowski on the morning show. She's on holidays, having some much-needed rest and relaxation. Enjoy the sunshine today because, well, we could see some rain in the forecast tomorrow. And speaking of forecast, your news and your weather are coming up at the top of the hour.
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1: Sunny today with a high of 18 degrees. Good morning, I'm Corey Knute. Arnold Verwey is seeking another term as Ward 5 councillor for the Arm of Portage. Verwey has served on council for 20 years after first being encouraged to run by neighbours in the area. He says his focus has included roads, drainage and attracting businesses to the RM.
2: And the bottom line is if you get these big companies, we can keep our taxes fairly reasonable for all the other ratepayers.
1: Verwey says he hopes to continue working with residents and the rest of council if re-elected. Portage Councillor Colin Doyle is seeking a spot on the Association of Manitoba Municipalities Executive if he gets re-elected to Portage City Council next month. He plans to put his name forward for Vice President at the AMM's Fall Convention.
3: I wanted to be a little more involved than the role as a director allows me to. As a director, you represent your district. As vice president, you represent all municipalities in Manitoba. And I just think that I can bring a fresh perspective.
1: Doyle has served as an AMM Central District Director for about 18 months. Nominations are now open for the city and RM of Portage municipal election. City candidates for mayor, council, and school trustee can file their papers through September 22nd. The RM is also accepting nominations for Reeve and Ward Councillor. The election is set for October 28th with advance voting October 17th. A North Dakota man was arrested and charged following a police chase Saturday along Highway 75. Authorities say 44-year-old Scott Weinberger fled at a high rate of speed from secondary screening at the Emerson border crossing. After multiple RCMP officers made failed attempts to stop the suspect vehicle, it was eventually brought to a stop on Highway 75 and the driver arrested. A loaded handgun was allegedly found on the front passenger seat, and there was different types of ammunition seized. Weinberger now faces a long list of charges related to firearms and ammunition, as well as for assaulting a peace officer. Authorities are trying to determine why he fled the border. The Portage La Prairie Regional Library has raised more than $11,000 through its annual book sale. Library Director Michaela Goddard says the sale went great.
4: Everyone that comes in is always so kind and nice, and so a lot of people would either round up or just give whatever, you know, they'd have like $14 worth of books and give us a 20 and they keep the change.
1: The money will help pay for a new children's computer learning station at the library. Two people are facing multiple firearm charges after a traffic stop in the RM of Portage. We get more from Portage Online's Marissa McFadden.
5: MFNPS says a tactical-style 12-gauge shotgun with its serial number removed was found inside a Jeep Wrangler near Highways 1 and 16 on September 15th. A 17-year-old driver, along with 20-year-old Crosby Spence Myron, were both arrested. Police also seized several magazines and a machete. Spence Myron remains in custody while the youth was released on conditions. For Portage Online News, I'm Marissa McFadden.
1: Thanks, Marissa. And a fall concert at Fort Lorraine Museum is helping bring the Trading Post one step closer to returning to the museum grounds. Fort Lorraine's Cindy McDonald says Brandy Vesna and special guest Desiree Orvis performed at the second annual fall fundraiser, with proceeds going toward the Trading Post rebuild.
6: We had a small crowd, but it was a very lively crowd, and it was beautiful. We had fires going, and we got tons of compliments on the grounds. So yeah, it was a really good night.
1: The museum has raised about $170,000 toward its more than $200,000 goal. In sports, Winnipeg Jets goalie Connor Hellebuck has been suspended for failing to report to training camp. The 33-year-old asked for a trade last month, but the Jets have yet to find a deal. General manager Kevin Cheveldayoff will speak to the media this morning. Hellebuck is under contract through the 2030-31 season with an $8.5 million cap. In baseball, the Blue Jays beat Detroit 5-1. The Jays are a game and a half back of the Chicago White Sox for the final wild card spot in the American League. And in the Thursday night NFL game, Buffalo hosts Detroit. Access local news anytime and anywhere. 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
1: Sunny skies today with fog patches clearing up this morning. The high will reach 18 degrees. Tonight, a few clouds with a low of 7. Clouds build tomorrow morning with a 60% chance of showers in the afternoon. The high 19 with southeast winds at 20 kilometers an hour. Rain tomorrow night, then clearing Saturday with a high of 19. Sunday and Monday look sunny with highs of 20 and 22 degrees. Taking a look at temperatures across the region, Brandon, some mist. It's currently plus 1. Winnipeg, mainly clear, plus 3 degrees. Right now in Portage, some fog in the area. It's 6, wind out of the west-southwest at 11, and the relative humidity 100%. Sun or storm, you can find the area's official forecast on the free Portage online app. I'm Corey Canute.
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1: There's the beaches and edge of the earth here on Mix 96. Well, good morning, everybody. It's Thursday morning. One more day left towards the weekend, and then it's party time. Tons of things happening this weekend, including some last final acts of fall funnery in festivals and events. So we're going to talk more about that as we move along. Garbage Day 5 today. 5B has the recycling. So if you haven't got your cans out on the corner, check. Make sure your neighbor's cans aren't empty. And if they're not, then go ahead and get yours out.

0: Trek on Mix 96. I'm Chris Kitchen with you, the second half of your Thursday morning moving along. And this weekend, we were talking about tons of things happening, including McGregor having their fall festival. You can join them Friday and Saturday as lots of great activities are in place. Paint a bus, barrel train rides, lawn games, plenty of more. Food booths will be opening at 4, so you don't even have to think about supper. Just bring the family and come hungry. That's the McGregor Fall Festival this Friday and Saturday, when none other than McGregor.
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3: Sunny skies today with fog patches clearing up this morning. The high will reach 18 degrees. Tonight, a few clouds with a low of 7. Clouds build tomorrow morning with a 60% chance of showers in the afternoon. The high 19 with southeast winds at 20 kilometers an hour. Rain tomorrow night, then clearing Saturday with a high of 19. Sunday and Monday look sunny with highs of 20 and 22 degrees. Taking a look at temperatures across the region. Brandon, some mist. It's currently plus 1. Winnipeg, mainly clear, plus 3 degrees. Right now in Portage, some fog in the area. It's 6, wind out of the west-southwest at 11, and the relative humidity 100%. Sun or storm, you can find the area's official forecast on the free Portage online app. I'm Corey Canute.
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That's Charlotte Cardin with The Way We Touch right here on Mix 96. Good morning, everybody. Chris Kitchen here with you in this Thursday morning. It's not very often we get to break news even before the news, but that is exactly what I get to do. Time's up. We're no longer going to change our time here in Manitoba. We're not going to jump forward. We're not going to spring backwards. After surveying residents about everything, the province announced this morning, a little over a half an hour ago, that it will no longer be moving its time. As the case has been, they say, in the past 110 years. So there you go. That's it. History has been made and it's finished, and we didn't even get a chance to say goodbye.

0: There's the weekend with Take My Breath right here on Mix 96. I'm talking about the weekend. We've been mentioning some of the amazing things happening. Well, it's going to be Terry Fox runs going on Sunday. Of course, we are at that time of year where the Terry Fox runs are happening outside and inside the schools for sure. You can check out Portage Online events calendar for what's happening with our particular Terry Fox run. It's 46 years for them. Can you believe that? 550 communities. There's no entry fee, I know. 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
11: Sunny skies today with fog patches clearing up this morning. The high will reach 18 degrees. Tonight, a few clouds with a low of 7. Clouds build tomorrow morning with a 60% chance of showers in the afternoon. The high 19 with southeast winds at 20 kilometers an hour. Rain tomorrow night, then clearing Saturday with a high of 19. Sunday and Monday look sunny with highs of 20 and 22 degrees. For a list of current conditions, head on over to the Napa Auto Parts weather page on portageonline.com. 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

0: thinking back a few years. Simple Plan and Jet Lag right here on Mix 96. I'm Chris Kitchen with you on this Thursday morning. Hoping things are going well for you. We're just in the 9 o'clock hour. I mean, our workday is just beginning. And this weekend's already filling up with all kinds of activities going on. And one of the big ones is the Dogs are back and they're kicking off their first home opener game against the Neepawa Titans. In style, of course. There's going to be a barbecue at 4, and then the Terriers hit the rink at 6:30, all on this Sunday at Stride Place. Come on, folks, let's fill the rink and start a new season right.
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1: A gorgeous September day on the horizon. We're looking at a sunny high of 18 degrees. Good morning, I'm Corey Canute. Manitoba is moving to permanent daylight saving time. That means the usual fall clock change will not happen this year. The government says 92% of people who took part wanted to end seasonal time changes. The province says eliminating the clock change could also benefit population health. Manitoba is now working with businesses and other organizations to implement the change. The Portage La Prairie Regional Library has beaten its $10,000 fundraising goal with its annual book sale. The sale ran from July 2nd through August 29th and raised more than $11,000. Library Director Michaela Goddard says the fundraiser will have a big impact on the library.
2: This year we're kind of raising money for our children's area, so we're able to purchase a new kids' computer that is showing up like a learning station.
1: Meanwhile, the library's annual trick-or-treat event is set for October 24th. Portage Councillor Colin Doyle says he wants to move from representing the Central District to having a province-wide role with the AMM. If re-elected to City Council this fall, Doyle plans to run for AMM Vice President. He talked about some of the key issues that were dealt with during his time as a District Director.
3: A lot of it's infrastructure, road infrastructure, highway infrastructure, definitely dollars, dedicated to that. I was actually a little bit surprised to hear that hydroelectricity is an issue in some of the municipalities within my district.
1: The vice president election is set for the AMM's fall convention in November. Ward 5 Councillor Arnold Verway is hoping to return to the Arma Portage Council table for another 4 years. Verway says he's built strong connections in the area where he was born and raised, and he wants to continue being a resource for local residents.
4: They're welcome to give me a call anytime they got a problem, and I can hopefully see if I can remedy it for them.
1: He says he wants to keep working with council on local issues and economic development. The nomination period is now underway for the October 28th municipal election. The city currently has 3 registered mayoral candidates and 9 registered council candidates. The Arma Portage is accepting nominations for Reeve and Ward Councillor through to September 22nd. City candidates must file their nomination papers by 4:30 on that day. And Fort Lorraine Museum is hoping to start rebuilding its trading post next spring as fundraising continues ahead of the museum's 60th anniversary. The original trading post was a family home that was donated to the museum and became an important part of the fort complex. Programming and administrative manager Caitlin Post says rebuilding will help create a new chapter for the site.
5: This fundraiser desperately needed to happen. We're very, very excited about the next steps moving forward and to create a building that will be a part of Fort Lorraine's history for many more years.
1: So far, the museum has raised about $170,000 of its more than $200,000 goal. Over to sports, the Winnipeg Jets have suspended goalie Connor Hellebuyck after he failed to report to training camp. Hellebuyck requested a trade last month, but no deal has been reached. The Jets will begin their preseason Saturday against the Edmonton Oilers, with Stuart Skinner expected to handle goalie duties for now. Over to baseball, the Toronto Blue Jays beat Detroit 5-1. Toronto is a game and a half back of the Chicago White Sox for that final wildcard spot in the American League. The Jays have the day off. And in the NFL, Buffalo hosts Detroit. Kickoff at 7:15. 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
1: Sunny skies today with fog patches clearing up this morning. The high will reach 18 degrees. Tonight, a few clouds with a low of 7. Clouds build tomorrow morning with a 60% chance of showers in the afternoon. The high 19 with southeast winds at 20 kilometers an hour. Rain tomorrow night, then clearing Saturday with a high of 19. Sunday and Monday look sunny with highs of 20 and 22 degrees. For a list of current conditions, head on over to the Napa Auto Parts weather page on PortageOnline.com. I'm Corey Canute.

Cameron Whitcomb, The Kingdom of Fear, right here on Mix 96. I'm Chris Kitchen with you. It is a Thursday morning. We're into the 10 o'clock hour and going to be heading off shortly to go and take the harvest lunch out to a deserving farm. That's right. We've picked somebody today to get Boston Pizza, pizza, salads, cookies, and drinks, all courtesy, of course, of Boston Pizza Portage. We have some other great sponsors, Western Bearing and Auto Parts, Fountain Tire Portage, Portage Mutual Insurance, Notre Dame Motors, Prairie Ag and Auto, AgWest, Hanover Doors, just to name a few. It's just our way of thanking producers who work so hard to keep our communities fed.

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11: Sunny skies today with fog patches clearing up this morning. The high will reach 18 degrees. Tonight, a few clouds with a low of 7. Clouds build tomorrow morning with a 60% chance of showers in the afternoon. The high 19 with southeast winds at 20 kilometers an hour. Rain tomorrow night, then clearing Saturday with a high of 19. Sunday and Monday look sunny with highs of 20 and 22 degrees. For a list of current conditions, head on over to the Napa Auto Parts weather page on portageonline.com. I'm Corey Canute.

It's The Way from Felix Cartel here on Mix 96. I'm Chris Kitchen with you. Lots of weekend stuff happening. I mean, lots of weekend fall festivals, brand new fall festivals, and a big Run for the Hills. That's right, Treherne having their annual 2026 Run for the Hills. That gets underway Sunday morning. All kinds of distances happening. 1 mile event, 5K, 10K, half marathon, even a full marathon, which has a qualifier for the Boston Marathon, as if you can't get enough just here in Manitoba. Races start at 9. Activities will be centered at the Treherne Community Hall.

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3: Sunny skies today with fog patches clearing up this morning. The high will reach 18 degrees. Tonight, a few clouds with a low of 7. Clouds build tomorrow morning with a 60% chance of showers in the afternoon. The high 19 with southeast winds at 20 kilometers an hour. Rain tomorrow night, then clearing Saturday with a high of 19. Sunday and Monday look sunny with highs of 20 and 22 degrees. For a list of current conditions, head on over to the Napa Auto Parts weather page on portageonline.com. 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

0: That's Walk Off the Earth with Red Hands here on Mix 96. Good morning, everybody. I'm Chris Kitchen here with you on your Thursday morning. We're into the 10 o'clock hour and big news coming out of the Manitoba government. In fact, I think I might even be ahead of our own news. Probably not, but we'll find out shortly. But it's official. We are staying on Central Daylight Time. That's going to be year-round. We will not be turning our clocks back on November 1st, nor will we fall back or spring forward anymore. That's it. What you have is what you get. And forever shall it be. 110 years of history now just stopped like that.
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1: Sunny today with a high of 18 degrees. Good morning, I'm Corey Canute. Manitoba will stay on daylight saving time permanently. Starting this fall, the government says clocks will not go back on November 1st. The decision follows a provincial consultation that saw nearly 72,000 votes submitted. The government says 58% of respondents favored permanent daylight saving time. Manitoba says the change will mean fewer disruptions for families and businesses. Arnold Verwey is seeking another term as Ward 5 councillor for the Arm of Portage. Verwey has served on council for 20 years after first being encouraged to run by neighbours in the area. He says his focus has included roads, drainage, and attracting businesses to the RM.
2: And the bottom line is if you get these big companies, we can keep our taxes fairly reasonable for all the other ratepayers.
1: Verwey says he hopes to continue working with residents and the rest of council if re-elected. Portage Councillor Colin Doyle is seeking a spot on the Association of Manitoba Municipalities Executive if he gets re-elected to Portage City Council next month. He plans to put his name forward for vice president at the AMM's fall convention.
3: I wanted to be a little more involved than the role as a director allows me to. As a director, you represent your district. As vice president, you represent all municipalities in Manitoba. And I just think that I can bring a fresh perspective.
1: Doyle has served as an AMM Central District Director for about 18 months. Nominations are now open for the city and RM of Portage municipal election. City candidates for mayor, council, and school trustee can file their papers through September 22nd. The RM is also accepting nominations for Reeve and Ward Councillor. The election is set for October 28th with advance voting October 17th. A North Dakota man was arrested and charged following a police chase Saturday along Highway 75. Authorities say 44-year-old Scott Weinberger fled at a high rate of speed from secondary screening at the Emerson border crossing. After multiple RCMP officers made failed attempts to stop the suspect vehicle, it was eventually brought to a stop on Highway 75 and the driver arrested. A loaded handgun was allegedly found on the front passenger seat, and there was different types of ammunition seized. Weinberger now faces a long list of charges related to firearms and ammunition, as well as for assaulting a peace officer. Authorities are trying to determine why he fled the border. The Portage La Prairie Regional Library has raised more than $11,000 through its annual book sale. Library Director Michaela Goddard says the sale went great.
4: Everyone that comes in is always so kind and nice, and so a lot of people would either round up or just give whatever, you know, they'd have like $14 worth of books and give us a 20 and say keep the change.
1: The money will help pay for a new children's computer learning station at the library. And a fall concert at Fort Lorraine Museum is helping bring the Trading Post one step closer to returning to the museum grounds. Fort Lorraine's Cindy McDonald says Brandy Vesna and special guest Desiree Orvis performed at the second annual fall fundraiser with proceeds going toward the Trading Post rebuild.
5: We had a small crowd, but it was a very lively crowd and it was beautiful. We had fires going and we got tons of compliments on the grounds. So yeah, it was a really good night.
1: The museum has raised about $170,000 toward its more than $200,000 goal. In sports, Winnipeg Jets goalie Connor Hellebuck has been suspended for failing to report to training camp. The 33-year-old asked for a trade last month, but the Jets have yet to find a deal. General manager Kevin Cheveldayoff will speak to the media this morning. Hellebuck is under contract through the 2030-31 season with an $8.5 million cap. In baseball, the Blue Jays beat Detroit 5-1. The Jays are a game and a half back of the Chicago White Sox for the final wild card spot in the American League. And in the Thursday night NFL game, Buffalo hosts Detroit. Access local news anytime and anywhere. 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
1: Sunny skies today with fog patches clearing up this morning. The high will reach 18 degrees. Tonight, a few clouds with a low of 7. Clouds build tomorrow morning with a 60% chance of showers in the afternoon. The high 19 with southeast winds at 20 kilometers an hour. Rain tomorrow night, then clearing Saturday with a high of 19. Sunday and Monday look sunny with highs of 20 and 22 degrees. For a list of current conditions, head on over to the Napa Auto Parts weather page on portageonline.com. 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

Down Low with Spin on Mix 96. I'm Chris Kitchen with you. It's the 11 o'clock hour. We were talking about just how the day goes and how it feels. An hour in and we feel like we've done 40 hours of work and already got most of the day still to go. But one thing they can't take away from us is lunch hour. And there's lots to do for lunch hour. And what'd you do? Bring your own lunch? Peanut butter and jelly sandwich, tuna fish? Maybe you got a salad like my wife does and I don't. Leftover pizza, my favorite lunch. Or maybe have a head out. Lots of great restaurants here in Portage to check out. Grab a lunch, maybe sit in the park, watch the trains go by or something along that lines.

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10: Today is sunny with a high of 18 and UV index 4 or moderate. Tonight a few clouds, low of 7. Tomorrow's becoming cloudy in the morning. Good chance of showers in the afternoon. High of 19 and UV index 4 or moderate. Tomorrow night has rain with a low of 13 and Saturday clearing, high of 19. Saturday night clear with a low of 7. Around the region, Brandon is sunny and 11. Winnipeg, mainly sunny and 14. Here in Portage of Prairie, it's sunny. Relative humidity is 83% and the temperature is 13. Stay ahead of the storm and stream us on demand. 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

that's Preston Pablo, because I do, right here on Mix 96. Well, maybe you will do a brand new fall festival. That's in Brandon this weekend. It's called the Wheat City Fall Festival. It's at the Keystone Center Grounds. And this is what has caught my attention. There's going to be a select shows midway. This could be your last opportunity to get on the Ferris wheel or one of those spinner things or a haunted house before winter hits, and then you have to wait all the way to next summer. So, besides 3 days of family fun, local vendors, live entertainment, you can check out the Midway. It's the Wheat City Fall Festival, the first annual, happening in Brandon all weekend long.

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7: Today is sunny with a high of 18 and UV index 4 or moderate. Tonight, a few clouds, low of 7. Tomorrow's becoming cloudy in the morning. Good chance of showers in the afternoon. High of 19 and UV index 4 or moderate. Tomorrow night has rain with a low of 13 and Saturday clearing, high of 19. Saturday night clear with a low of 7. Around the region, Brandon is sunny and 11. Winnipeg, mainly sunny and 14. Here in Portage la Prairie, it's sunny. Relative humidity is 83% and the temperature is 13. Stay ahead of the storm and stream us on demand. 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

0: There's Drake finishing off my morning with you. Take care. 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Take care. 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

0: 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The Alto's weekday lunch buffet is full of crisp greens, familiar favorites, and hot homestyle dishes. Alto's in Portage. Lunch your way.
1: It's sunny today with a high of 18. Good afternoon. I'm Mike Bloom. Manitoba will stay on daylight saving time permanently starting this fall. The government says clocks will not go back on November 1st, and the decision follows a provincial consultation that saw nearly 72,000 votes submitted. The government says 58% of respondents favored permanent daylight saving time. Manitoba says the change will mean fewer disruptions for families and businesses. With this move to permanent daylight saving time, there's a warm reception from several Portage residents. Portage resident Ron Moffat says the extra evening daylight has long appealed to him.
2: I'm a fan of daylight saving time because I like the evenings open. I can get more done in the day.
1: Doug Blythe says he's been waiting to hear whether Manitoba would finally do away with the seasonal change.
3: I think it's wonderful, thank you. I was hoping for that, but I hadn't heard a thing about it for the longest time.
1: The PCI Trojans are heading into a new football season with Luke Irwin taking over as head coach. Irwin was originally approached by former head coach Alex Zebrun about joining the coaching staff as defensive coordinator, but ultimately accepted the head coaching position. With a new-look coaching staff and a mix of veteran players and younger athletes, Irwin says the focus is on building trust and consistency.
4: We preach a lot about, you know, fearless football and making sure that guys are doing their jobs and not trying to do too much, and that they trust their teammates to do theirs as well so they can play as one unit and not as individuals.
1: Irwin says the Trojans have their sights set on the playoffs and believe they have the depth to compete for a championship. The team's home opener is tomorrow at PCI. The Portage La Prairie Regional Library has raised more than $11,000 through its annual book sale. Library Director Michaela Goddard says the sale went great.
5: Everyone that comes in is always so kind and nice, and so a lot of people would either round up or just give whatever, you know, they'd have like $14 worth of books and give us a 20 and say keep the change.
1: The money will help pay for a new children's computer learning station at the library. Arnold Verwey is seeking another term as Ward 5 counselor for the rural municipality of Portage La Prairie. Verwey has served on council for 20 years after first being encouraged to run by neighbors in the area. He says his focus has included roads, drainage, and attracting businesses to the RM.
6: And the bottom line is, if you get these big companies, we can keep our taxes fairly reasonable for all the other ratepayers.
1: He adds he hopes to continue working with residents and the rest of council if re-elected. Portage Councillor Colin Doyle is seeking the vice president position with the Association of Manitoba Municipalities. But first, he needs to get re-elected to city council this fall. He stepped down as the AMM Central District Director to pursue the executive role. The election will take place at the AMM's fall convention in November. Your local news now. Download the Portage Online app.
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1: Today is sunny with a high of 18 and UV index 4 or moderate. Tonight, a few clouds, low of 7. Tomorrow's becoming cloudy in the morning. Good chance of showers in the afternoon. High of 19 and UV index 4 or moderate. Tomorrow night has rain with a low of 13 and Saturday clearing, high of 19. Saturday night clear with a low of 7. Around the region, Brandon is sunny and 11. Winnipeg, mainly sunny and 14. Here in Portage La Prairie, it's sunny. Relative humidity is 83% and the temperature is 13. Stay ahead of the storm and stream us on demand. 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
0: 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I'm here for Classroom of the Month.
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8: Today is sunny with a high of 18 and UV index 4 or moderate. Tonight a few clouds, low of 7. Tomorrow's becoming cloudy in the morning. Good chance of showers in the afternoon. High of 19 and UV index 4 or moderate. Tomorrow night has rain with a low of 13 and Saturday clearing, high of 19. Saturday night clear with a low of 7. Around the region, Brandon is mainly sunny in 14. Winnipeg's mainly sunny in 15. Portage La Prairie is sunny. Relative humidity is 73%. The temperature is 14. Access precise weather information instantly. 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

to spend a lot of time on your phone? What's too much time? We'll dive into that in about 7 minutes. Chapel Roan.

0: Nickelback and How You Remind Me. Good afternoon, I'm Ken O'Neill. We've heard about it, and I'm here to prove content overload is real. The average person spends the equivalent of 3 full days a month scrolling, streaming, and binging. That's 36 days a year. For Gen Z, it's closer to 5 full days a month. And the worst thing you can do, watch a show while you're still scrolling your phone. I'm guilty of that for sure.
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2: Today is sunny with a high of 18 and UV index 4 or moderate. Tonight, a few clouds, low of 7. Tomorrow's becoming cloudy in the morning. Good chance of showers in the afternoon. High of 19 and UV index 4 or moderate. Tomorrow night has rain with a low of 13 and Saturday clearing, high of 19. Saturday night clear with a low of 7. Around the region, Brandon is mainly sunny in 14. Winnipeg's mainly sunny in 15. Portage la Prairie is sunny. Relative humidity is 73%. The temperature is 14. Access precise weather information instantly. 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

0: Dragonette and Hello with Ken O'Neill. 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
2: I'm Chris Kitchen, coming to you live from the Prejet Farm, right smack between Notre Dame and Carmen. And everybody's sitting around enjoying a great lunch from Boston Pizza. How was lunch, folks? Hey, perfect. And just as a quick, are you guys good that you have a day off or banned? You should be out in the field. And there's the quick and easy answer. The need to be back in the fields ASAP, so you don't have to do this all winter, I guess. We're really excited to be here. We're congratulations to everybody. And we, behalf of all of us at CFRY, Mix 96, as well as Country 93, we appreciate you guys and for putting food on our tables. As city folks, sometimes we don't think about that end of things, and we know that's really, really important. So the hard work that you do, planting, taking care of the crops, and harvesting is something that we don't want to take for granted. So once again, we want to thank you, and let's say goodbye to everybody. Bye. I'm Chris Kitchen, coming to you from the Prejet Farm here on CFRY.

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1: It's sunny today with a high of 18. Good afternoon, I'm Mike Bloom. Manitoba will stay on daylight saving time permanently starting this fall. The government says clocks will not go back on November 1st, and the decision follows a provincial consultation that saw nearly 72,000 votes submitted. The government says 58% of respondents favored permanent daylight saving time. Manitoba says the change will mean fewer disruptions for families and businesses. With this move to permanent daylight saving time, there's a warm reception from several Portage residents. Portage resident Ron Moffat says the extra evening daylight has long appealed to him.
2: I'm a fan of daylight saving time because I like the evenings open. I can get more done in the day.
1: Doug Blythe says he's been waiting to hear whether Manitoba would finally do away with the seasonal change.
3: I think it's wonderful. Thank you. I was hoping for that, but I hadn't heard a thing about it for the longest time.
1: The PCI Trojans are heading into a new football season with Luke Irwin taking over as head coach. Irwin was originally approached by former head coach Alex Zabrun about joining the coaching staff as defensive coordinator, but ultimately accepted the head coaching position. With a new-look coaching staff and a mix of veteran players and younger athletes, Irwin says the focus is on building trust and consistency.
4: We preach a lot about, you know, fearless football and making sure that guys are doing their jobs and not trying to do too much, and that they trust their teammates to do theirs as well so they can play as one unit and not as individuals.
1: Irwin says the Trojans have their sights set on the playoffs and believe they have the depth to compete for a championship. The team's home opener is tomorrow at PCI. The Portage La Prairie Regional Library has raised more than $11,000 through its annual book sale. Library Director Michaela Goddard says the sale went great.
5: Everyone that comes in is always so kind and nice, and so a lot of people would either round up or just give whatever, you know, they'd have like $14 worth of books and give us a 20 and say keep the change.
1: The money will help pay for a new children's computer learning station at the library. Arnold Verwey is seeking another term as Ward 5 counselor for the rural municipality of Portage La Prairie. Verwey has served on council for 20 years after first being encouraged to run by neighbors in the area. He says his focus has included roads, drainage, and attracting businesses to the RM.
6: And the bottom line is if you get these big companies, we can keep our taxes fairly reasonable for all the other ratepayers.
1: He adds he hopes to continue working with residents and the rest of council if re-elected. Portage Councillor Colin Doyle is seeking the vice president position with the Association of Manitoba Municipalities. But first, he needs to get re-elected to city council this fall. He stepped down as the AMM Central District Director to pursue the executive role. The election will take place at the AMM's fall convention in November. Your local news now. Download the Portage Online app.
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1: Today is sunny with a high of 18 and UV index 4 or moderate. Tonight, a few clouds, low of 7. Tomorrow's becoming cloudy in the morning. Good chance of showers in the afternoon. High of 19 and UV index 4 or moderate. Tomorrow night has rain with a low of 13, and Saturday clearing, high of 19. Saturday night clear with a low of 7. Around the region, Brandon is mainly sunny in 14. Winnipeg's mainly sunny in 15. Portage La Prairie is sunny. Relative humidity is 73%. The temperature is 14. Access precise weather information instantly. 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
1: Don't miss the hottest songs in the country on American Top 40 this weekend. 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And Tame Impala makes a run for number one. It all goes down this weekend on American Top 40.
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3: Today is sunny with a high of 18 and UV index 4 or moderate. Tonight, a few clouds, low of 7. Tomorrow's becoming cloudy in the morning. Good chance of showers in the afternoon. High of 19 and UV index 4 or moderate. Tomorrow night has rain with a low of 13 and Saturday clearing, high of 19. Saturday night clear with a low of 7. Around the region, Brandon is mainly sunny and 15. Winnipeg, mainly sunny and 15. Here in Portage, mainly sunny. Relative humidity, 63%. The temperature is 15. 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

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I'm Ken O'Neill. Here's Teddy Swims.

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8: Today is sunny with a high of 18 and UV index 4 or moderate. Tonight a few clouds, low of 7. Tomorrow's becoming cloudy in the morning. Good chance of showers in the afternoon. High of 19 and UV index 4 or moderate. Tomorrow night has rain with a low of 13 and Saturday clearing, high of 19. Saturday night clear with a low of 7. Around the region, Brandon is mainly sunny and 15. Winnipeg, mainly sunny and 15. Here in Portage, mainly sunny. Relative humidity, 63%. The temperature is 15. 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

Magic and Rude. Afternoon, I'm Ken O'Neill. This is going to be a big help. The CCB is coming early this month. That's the Canadian Child Benefit. It'll be out tomorrow. It's early because the 20th falls on Sunday. So if you're feeling the stretch this month,

0: with back to school. Just know some relief is coming sooner rather than later. Raven Lene, next.
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1: High of 18 today, and it's sunny. Good afternoon, I'm Mike Bloom. An individual was taken to hospital this morning after being struck by a truck in the Herman Pryor Activity Center parking lot. Fire paramedics and RCMP responded to the scene around 11:30. Fire Captain Corey Jowett says the patient was transported to hospital by ambulance. The incident remains under investigation. Manitoba's moving to permanent daylight saving time. That means the usual fall clock change will not happen this year. The government says 92% of people who took part wanted to end seasonal time changes. The province says eliminating the clock change could also benefit population health. Manitoba is now working with businesses and other organizations to implement the change. Meanwhile, Portage residents are weighing in. Jack Waldner says the change will remove one twice-yearly hassle.
2: I think it's a great idea. We don't have to worry about setting all our clocks again. You know, you never have to worry about, being late for work or anything like that.
1: Portage resident Clark Gwynn also welcomes the decision and says Manitoba is not alone in moving away from the time change.
3: I think it's going around. A lot of the areas in Canada are doing it now, so might as well follow suit.
1: Luke Irwin is beginning his first season as head coach of the Portage Collegiate Trojans, but his connection with many of the players goes back years. Through his work with the Portage Pit Bulls, Irwin has coached some current Trojans since they were 8 or 9 years old. He says coaching has given him an opportunity to pass along lessons he learned from the coaches when he was growing up.
4: The stuff that they taught me, the stuff that they implemented into my mind, that translated into me being an adult. And I wanted to give back to my community the same way that those coaches gave back.
1: Irwin's encouraging the community to support the Trojans at their home opener tomorrow at PCI as the team begins a new chapter under his leadership. The Portage of Prairie Regional Library has beaten its $10,000 fundraising goal with its annual book sale. The sale ran from July 2nd through August 29th and raised more than $11,000. Library Director Michaela Goddard says the fundraiser will have a big impact on the library.
5: This year we're kind of raising money for our children's area, so we're able to purchase a new kids' computer that is showing up like a learning station.
1: Meanwhile, the library's annual trick-or-treat event is set for October 24th. Ward 5 Councillor Arnold Verway is hoping to return to the rural municipality of Portage of Prairie Council table for another 4 years. He says he's built strong connections in the area where he was born and raised, and he wants to continue being a resource for local residents.
6: They're welcome to give me a call anytime they got a problem, and I can hopefully see if I can remedy it for them.
1: He says he wants to keep working with council on local issues and economic development. Portage Councillor Colin Doyle is seeking the vice president position with the Association of Manitoba Municipalities. But first, he needs to get re-elected to city council. He stepped down as the AM's central district director to pursue the executive role. The election will take place at the AMM's fall convention in November. Stay informed and entertained on the go. Download the Portage Online app.
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1: Today is sunny with a high of 18 and UV index 4 or moderate. Tonight, a few clouds, low of 7. Tomorrow's becoming cloudy in the morning. Good chance of showers in the afternoon. High of 19 and UV index 4 or moderate. Tomorrow night has rain with a low of 13 and Saturday clearing, high of 19. Saturday night clear with a low of 7. Around the region, Brandon is mainly sunny and 15. Winnipeg, mainly sunny and 15. Here in Portage, mainly sunny. Relative humidity, 63%. The temperature is 15. 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
8: Today is sunny with a high of 18 and UV index 4 or moderate. Tonight, a few clouds, low of 7. Tomorrow's becoming cloudy in the morning. Good chance of showers in the afternoon. High of 19 and UV index 4 or moderate. Tomorrow night has rain with a low of 13 and Saturday clearing, high of 19. Saturday night clear with a low of 7. Around the region, Brandon is mainly sunny and 17. Winnipeg, partly cloudy, 16. It's mainly sunny here in Portage la Prairie. Relative humidity is 53%. The temperature is 16. Access precise weather information instantly. 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
5: Today is sunny with a high of 18 and UV index 4 or moderate. Tonight, a few clouds, low of 7. Tomorrow's becoming cloudy in the morning. Good chance of showers in the afternoon. High of 19 and UV index 4 or moderate. Tomorrow night has rain with a low of 13 and Saturday clearing, high of 19. Saturday night clear with a low of 7. Around the region, Brandon is mainly sunny and 17. Winnipeg, partly cloudy, 16. It's mainly sunny here in Portage la Prairie. Relative humidity is 53%. The temperature is 16. Access precise weather information instantly. 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

0: Coleman, Hell and Fireproof with Ken O'Neill, Taylor Swift before that, and coming up, Ordinary from Alex Warren. The Toronto Blue Jays needed a win, and they got it yesterday afternoon. 5-1 was the final. It's a day off today, and the Jays are on the road for six now. It starts with three against Texas beginning tomorrow night, then three in Baltimore, then the final three games of the regular season at home against the Cincinnati Reds.
1: Summer holidays have come and gone, and it's easy to get used to the empty schools and school parking lots. 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
1: It's sunny today with a high of 18. Good afternoon, I'm Mike Bloom. Emergency crews were called to the Herman Pryor Activity Center parking lot this morning after a person was hit by a truck. The individual was taken to hospital by ambulance following the incident. Fire Captain Corey Jowett says the incident is under investigation. Manitoba will stay on daylight saving time permanently starting this fall. The government says clocks will not go back on November 1st, and the decision follows a provincial consultation that saw nearly 72,000 votes submitted. The government says 58% of respondents favored permanent daylight saving time. Manitoba says the change will mean fewer disruptions for families and businesses. With this move to permanent daylight saving time, there's a warm reception from several Portage residents. Portage resident Ron Moffat says the extra evening daylight has long appealed to him.
2: I'm a fan of daylight saving time because I like the evenings open. I can get more done in the day.
1: Doug Blythe says he's been waiting to hear whether Manitoba would finally do away with the seasonal change.
3: I think it's wonderful, thank you. I was hoping for that, but I hadn't heard a thing about it for the longest time.
1: The PCI Trojans are heading into a new football season with Luke Irwin taking over as head coach. Irwin was originally approached by former head coach Alex Zabrun about joining the coaching staff as defensive coordinator, but ultimately accepted the head coaching position. With a new-look coaching staff and a mix of veteran players and younger athletes, Irwin says the focus is on building trust and consistency.
4: We preach a lot about, you know, fearless football and making sure that guys are doing their jobs and not trying to do too much, and that they trust their teammates to do theirs as well so they can play as one unit and not as individuals.
1: Irwin says the Trojans have their sights set on the playoffs and believe they have the depth to compete for a championship. The team's home opener is tomorrow at PCI. The Portage La Prairie Regional Library has raised more than $11,000 through its annual book sale. Library Director Michaela Goddard says the sale went great.
5: Everyone that comes in is always so kind and nice, and so a lot of people would either round up or just give whatever, you know, they'd have like $14 worth of books and give us a 20 and say keep the change.
1: The money will help pay for a new children's computer learning station at the library. Arnold Verwey is seeking another term as Ward 5 counselor for the rural municipality of Portage La Prairie. Verwey has served on council for 20 years after first being encouraged to run by neighbors in the area. He says his focus has included roads, drainage, and attracting businesses to the RM.
6: And the bottom line is, if you get these big companies, we can keep our taxes fairly reasonable for all the other ratepayers.
1: He adds he hopes to continue working with residents and the rest of council if re-elected. Portage Councillor Colin Doyle is seeking the vice president position with the Association of Manitoba Municipalities. But first, he needs to get re-elected to city council this fall. He stepped down as the AMM Central District Director to pursue the executive role. The election will take place at the AMM's fall convention in November. Your local news now. Download the Portage Online app.
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1: Today is sunny with a high of 18 and UV index 4 or moderate. Tonight, a few clouds, low of 7. Tomorrow's becoming cloudy in the morning. Good chance of showers in the afternoon. High of 19 and UV index 4 or moderate. Tomorrow night has rain with a low of 13 and Saturday clearing, high of 19. Saturday night clear with a low of 7. Around the region, Brandon is mainly sunny and 17. Winnipeg, partly cloudy, 16. It's mainly sunny here in Portage La Prairie. Relative humidity is 53%. The temperature is 16. Access precise weather information instantly. 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

Is it a regular habit to catch Ryan Seacrest and American Top 40? Last weekend, this became the new number one song. It's Bruno Mars, Risk It All. Catch the countdown here Saturday afternoon at 2.

0: Jamie Fine with Ken O'Neill and Ariana Grande in just a minute. Spider-Man Brand New Day has officially become the biggest movie ever at the North American box office, passing Star Wars The Force Awakens. Spider-Man has taken in $936.7 million domestically after setting records for its opening weekend, fastest run to several milestones, including the fastest to $900 million. 10 years after Star Wars took the crown, Spider-Man has stolen it.
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12: Today is sunny with a high of 18 and UV index 4 or moderate. Tonight, a few clouds, low of 7. Tomorrow's becoming cloudy in the morning. Good chance of showers in the afternoon. High of 19 and UV index 4 or moderate. Tomorrow night has rain with a low of 13 and Saturday clearing, high of 19. Saturday night clear with a low of 7. Around the region, Brandon is partly cloudy and 17. Winnipeg, mainly sunny, 17. And here in Portage of Prairie, it's also mainly sunny and 17. Relative humidity is 51%. Not much wind blowing, but it's up to 9 from the north-northeast. 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

0: Ken O'Neill and Mariana's Trench, that's Fallout. Olivia Rodrigo's Drop Dead next. Merriam-Webster has added 1,400 new words and definitions to its online dictionary in 2026, reflecting how quickly internet culture and technology are changing. Here's a few new entries. Looks maxing, parasocial relationship, meme coin, cash out, Rick roll, vibe coding. I'm not wasting time on my phone. I'm improving my vocabulary.
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2: A few clouds tonight with a low of 6. Tomorrow, increasing cloudiness, small chance of showers late in the afternoon. A south wind at 20 will blow in the morning, high of 19. UV index tomorrow is 4 or moderate. And tomorrow night is mainly cloudy with a better chance of showers, low of 13. Saturday, a mix of sun and cloud, good chance of showers, high of 20. Saturday night is clear with a low of 7. Around the region, Brandon is partly cloudy and 17. Winnipeg, mainly sunny, 17. And here in Portage of Prairie, it's also mainly sunny and 17. Relative humidity is 51%. Not much wind blowing, but it's up to 9 from the north-northeast. Local news, local sports, and local weather available via the free Portage Online app. I'm Mike Bloom.
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2: Good evening, I'm Mike Bloom. Manitoba artist Jordan Miller is bringing a new exhibit to Prairie Fusion in Portage-la-Prairie. Exploration of Contentment features more than 60 abstract paintings. Miller says the work reflects a period of looking inward.
3: It's about finding the calm and also putting a little bit of excitement in the work in small and subtle ways.
2: The exhibit's on display through October 22nd. An individual was taken to hospital this morning after being struck by a truck in the Herman Pryor Activity Center parking lot. Fire paramedics and RCMP responded to the scene around 11:30. Fire Captain Corey Jowett says the patient was transported to hospital by ambulance. The incident remains under investigation. Manitoba's moving to permanent daylight saving time. That means the usual fall clock change will not happen this year. The government says 92% of people who took part wanted to end seasonal time changes. The province says eliminating the clock change could also benefit population health. Manitoba is now working with businesses and other organizations to implement the change. Meanwhile, Portage residents are weighing in. Jack Waldner says the change will remove one twice-yearly hassle.
4: I think it's a great idea. We don't have to worry about setting all our clocks again. You know, you never have to worry about, being late for work or anything like that.
2: Portage resident Clark Gwynn also welcomes the decision and says Manitoba is not alone in moving away from the time change.
5: I think it's going around. A lot of the areas in Canada are doing it now, so might as well follow suit.
2: Luke Irwin is beginning his first season as head coach of the Portage Collegiate Trojans, but his connection with many of the players goes back years. Through his work with the Portage Pit Bulls, Irwin has coached some current Trojans since they were 8 or 9 years old. He says coaching has given him an opportunity to pass along lessons he learned from the coaches when he was growing up.
6: The stuff that they taught me, the stuff that they implemented into my mind, that translated into me being an adult. And I wanted to give back to my community the same way that those coaches gave back.
2: Irwin's encouraging the community to support the Trojans at their home opener tomorrow at PCI as the team begins a new chapter under his leadership. The Portage-la-Prairie Regional Library has beaten its $10,000 fundraising goal with its annual book sale. The sale ran from July 2nd through August 29th and raised more than $11,000. Library Director Michaela Goddard says the fundraiser will have a big impact on the library.
7: This year we're kind of raising money for our children's area, so we're able to purchase a new kids' computer that is showing up like a learning station.
2: Meanwhile, the library's annual trick-or-treat event is set for October 24th. Ward 5 Councillor Arnold Verway is hoping to return to the rural municipality of Portage-la-Prairie Council table for another 4 years. He says he's built strong connections in the area where he was born and raised, and he wants to continue being a resource for local residents. He says he wants to keep working with council on local issues and economic development. Stay informed and entertained on the go. Download the Portage Online app.
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2: A few clouds tonight with a low of 6. Tomorrow, increasing cloudiness, small chance of showers late in the afternoon. A south wind at 20 will blow in the morning, high of 19. UV index tomorrow is 4 or moderate. And tomorrow night is mainly cloudy with a better chance of showers, low of 13. Saturday, a mix of sun and cloud, good chance of showers, high of 20. Saturday night is clear with a low of 7. Around the region, Brandon is partly cloudy and 17. Winnipeg, mainly sunny, 17. And here in Portage-la-Prairie, it's also mainly sunny and 17. Relative humidity is 51%. Not much wind blowing, but it's up to 9 from the north-northeast. Local news, local sports, and local weather available via the free Portage Online app. I'm Mike Bloom.
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Thanks so much for having us on at work this afternoon. I'm Ken O'Neill. 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

0: Rev, Control, Alt, Delete. Afternoon, I'm Ken O'Neill. That Boston song from Stella Lefty is next. And for the first time in ages, Madonna will appear at the MTV Video Music Awards this year. It'll be her first appearance on the show in like 23 years. She leads this year's nominees with 11. Taylor Swift has 9. Ariana Grande and Sabrina Carpenter each have 7. Nirvana will receive the Video Vanguard Award this year. And the whole thing is being hosted by Snoop Dogg. The MTV VMAs are Sunday, September 27th.
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12: A few clouds tonight with a low of 6. Tomorrow, increasing cloudiness, small chance of showers late in the afternoon. A south wind at 20 will blow in the morning, high of 19. UV index tomorrow is 4 or moderate, and tomorrow night is mainly cloudy with a better chance of showers, low of 13. Saturday, a mix of sun and cloud, good chance of showers, high of 20. Saturday night is clear with a low of 7. Around the region, Brandon is partly cloudy and 17. Winnipeg, mainly sunny, 17. And here in Portage La Prairie, it's also mainly sunny and 17. Relative humidity is 51%. Not much wind blowing, but it's up to 9 from the north-northeast. Local news, local sports, and local weather available via the free Portage Online app. I'm Mike Bloom.
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5: A few clouds tonight with a low of 6. Tomorrow, increasing cloudiness, small chance of showers late in the afternoon. A south wind at 20 will blow in the morning, high of 19. UV index tomorrow is 4 or moderate. And tomorrow night is mainly cloudy with a better chance of showers, low of 13. Saturday, a mix of sun and cloud, good chance of showers, high of 20. Saturday night is clear with a low of 7. Around the region, Brandon is partly cloudy and 17. Winnipeg, mainly sunny, 17. And here in Portage of Prairie, it's also mainly sunny and 17. Relative humidity is 51%. Not much wind blowing, but it's up to 9 from the north-northeast. Local news, local sports, and local weather available via the free Portage Online app. I'm Mike Bloom.
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2: Jordan Miller is returning to Prairie Fusion with her first opening reception in 7 years. The Manitoba artist has deep family ties to Portage la Prairie and the Arts Center. She says the exhibit also marks a new chapter in her life.
3: As an artist, for 17 months, and I'm really enjoying that part of myself.
2: The opening reception is Sunday from 1 to 4 p.m. Emergency crews were called to the Herman Pryor Activity Center parking lot this morning after a person was hit by a truck. The individual was taken to hospital by ambulance following the incident. Fire Captain Corey Jowett says the incident is under investigation. Manitoba will stay on daylight saving time permanently starting this fall. The government says clocks will not go back on November 1st, and the decision follows a provincial consultation that saw nearly 72,000 votes submitted. The government says 58% of respondents favored permanent daylight saving time. Manitoba says the change will mean fewer disruptions for families and businesses. With this move to permanent daylight saving time, there's a warm reception from several Portage residents. Portage resident Ron Moffat says the extra evening daylight has long appealed to him.
4: I'm a fan of daylight saving time because I like the evenings open. I can get more done in the day.
2: Doug Blythe says he's been waiting to hear whether Manitoba would finally do away with the seasonal change.
5: I think it's wonderful, thank you. I was hoping for that, but I hadn't heard a thing about it for the longest time.
2: The PCI Trojans are heading into a new football season with Luke Irwin taking over as head coach. Irwin was originally approached by former head coach Alex Zabrun about joining the coaching staff as defensive coordinator, but ultimately accepted the head coaching position. With a new-look coaching staff and a mix of veteran players and younger athletes, Irwin says the focus is on building trust and consistency.
6: We preach a lot about, you know, fearless football and making sure that guys are doing their jobs and not trying to do too much, and that they trust their teammates to do theirs as well so they can play as one unit and not as individuals.
2: Irwin says the Trojans have their sights set on the playoffs and believe they have the depth to compete for a championship. The team's home opener is tomorrow at PCI. The Portage la Prairie Regional Library has raised more than $11,000 through its annual book sale. Library Director Michaela Goddard says the sale went great.
7: Everyone that comes in is always so kind and nice, and so a lot of people would either round up or just give whatever, you know, they'd have like $14 worth of books and give us a 20 and they keep the change.
2: The money will help pay for a new children's computer learning station at the library. Arnold Verway is seeking another term as Ward 5 counselor for the rural municipality of Portage la Prairie. Verway has served on council for 20 years after first being encouraged to run by neighbors in the area. He says his focus has included roads, drainage, and attracting businesses to the RM. He adds he hopes to continue working with residents and the rest of council if re-elected. Your local news now. Download the Portage Online app.
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2: A few clouds tonight with a low of 6. Tomorrow, increasing cloudiness, small chance of showers late in the afternoon. A south wind at 20 will blow in the morning, high of 19. UV index tomorrow is 4 or moderate. And tomorrow night is mainly cloudy with a better chance of showers, low of 13. Saturday, a mix of sun and cloud. Good chance of showers, high of 20. Saturday night is clear with a low of 7. Around the region, Brandon is partly cloudy and 17. Winnipeg, mainly sunny, 17. And here in Portage la Prairie, it's also mainly sunny and 17. Relative humidity is 51%. Not much wind blowing, but it's up to 9 from the north-northeast. Local news, local sports, and local weather available via the free Portage Online app. I'm Mike Bloom.
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11: A few clouds tonight with a low of 6. Tomorrow, increasing cloudiness. Small chance of showers late in the afternoon. A south wind at 20 will blow in the morning, high of 19. UV index tomorrow is 4 or moderate, and tomorrow night is mainly cloudy with a better chance of showers, low of 13. Saturday, a mix of sun and cloud, good chance of showers, high of 20. Saturday night is clear with a low of 7. Around the region, Brandon is partly cloudy and 17. Winnipeg, mainly sunny, 17. And here in Portage la Prairie, it's also mainly sunny and 17. Relative humidity is 51%. Not much wind blowing, but it's up to 9 from the north-northeast. Local news, local sports, and local weather available via the free Portage Online app. I'm Mike Bloom.
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7: A few clouds tonight with a low of 6. Tomorrow, increasing cloudiness, small chance of showers late in the afternoon. A south wind at 20 will blow in the morning, high of 19. UV index tomorrow is 4 or moderate. And tomorrow night is mainly cloudy with a better chance of showers, low of 13. Saturday, a mix of sun and cloud, good chance of showers, high of 20. Saturday night is clear with a low of 7. Around the region, Brandon is partly cloudy and 17. Winnipeg, mainly sunny, 17. And here in Portage La Prairie, it's also mainly sunny and 17. Relative humidity is 51%. Not much wind blowing, but it's up to 9 from the north-northeast. Local news, local sports, and local weather available via the free Portage Online app. I'm Mike Bloom.

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2: Good evening, I'm Mike Bloom. Manitoba artist Jordan Miller is bringing a new exhibit to Prairie Fusion in Portage-la-Prairie. Exploration of Contentment features more than 60 abstract paintings. Miller says the work reflects a period of looking inward.
3: It's about finding the calm and also putting a little bit of excitement in the work in small and subtle ways.
2: The exhibit's on display through October 22nd. An individual was taken to hospital this morning after being struck by a truck in the Herman Pryor Activity Center parking lot. Fire paramedics and RCMP responded to the scene around 11:30. Fire Captain Corey Jowett says the patient was transported to hospital by ambulance. The incident remains under investigation. Manitoba's moving to permanent daylight saving time. That means the usual fall clock change will not happen this year. The government says 92% of people who took part wanted to end seasonal time changes. The province says eliminating the clock change could also benefit population health. Manitoba is now working with businesses and other organizations to implement the change. Meanwhile, Portage residents are weighing in. Jack Waldner says the change will remove one twice-yearly hassle.
4: I think it's a great idea. We don't have to worry about setting all our clocks again. You know, you never have to worry about, being late for work or anything like that.
2: Portage resident Clark Gwynn also welcomes the decision and says Manitoba is not alone in moving away from the time change.
5: I think it's going around. A lot of the areas in Canada are doing it now, so might as well follow suit.
2: Luke Irwin is beginning his first season as head coach of the Portage Collegiate Trojans, but his connection with many of the players goes back years. Through his work with the Portage Pit Bulls, Irwin has coached some current Trojans since they were 8 or 9 years old. He says coaching has given him an opportunity to pass along lessons he learned from the coaches when he was growing up.
6: The stuff that they taught me, the stuff that they implemented into my mind, that translated into me being an adult. And I wanted to give back to my community the same way that those coaches gave back.
2: Irwin's encouraging the community to support the Trojans at their home opener tomorrow at PCI as the team begins a new chapter under his leadership. The Portage-la-Prairie Regional Library has beaten its $10,000 fundraising goal with its annual book sale. The sale ran from July 2nd through August 29th and raised more than $11,000. Library Director Michaela Goddard says the fundraiser will have a big impact on the library.
7: This year we're kind of raising money for our children's area, so we're able to purchase a new kids' computer that is showing up like a learning station.
2: Meanwhile, the library's annual trick-or-treat event is set for October 24th. Ward 5 Councillor Arnold Verway is hoping to return to the rural municipality of Portage-la-Prairie Council table for another 4 years. He says he's built strong connections in the area where he was born and raised, and he wants to continue being a resource for local residents. He says he wants to keep working with council on local issues and economic development. Stay informed and entertained on the go. Download the Portage Online app.
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2: A few clouds tonight with a low of 6. Tomorrow, increasing cloudiness, small chance of showers late in the afternoon. A south wind at 20 will blow in the morning, high of 19. UV index tomorrow is 4 or moderate. And tomorrow night is mainly cloudy with a better chance of showers, low of 13. Saturday, a mix of sun and cloud, good chance of showers, high of 20. Saturday night is clear with a low of 7. Around the region, Brandon is partly cloudy and 17. Winnipeg, mainly sunny, 17. And here in Portage-la-Prairie, it's also mainly sunny and 17. Relative humidity is 51%. Not much wind blowing, but it's up to 9 from the north-northeast. Local news, local sports, and local weather available via the free Portage Online app. I'm Mike Bloom.
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1: 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What's going on?
0: 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I'm here for Classroom of the Month.
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6: A few clouds tonight with a low of 6. Tomorrow, increasing cloudiness. Small chance of showers late in the afternoon. A south wind at 20 will blow in the morning. High of 19. UV index tomorrow is 4 or moderate. And tomorrow night is mainly cloudy with a better chance of showers, low of 13. Saturday, a mix of sun and cloud, good chance of showers, high of 20. Saturday night is clear with a low of 7. Around the region, Brandon is partly cloudy and 17. Winnipeg, mainly sunny, 17. And here in Portage la Prairie, it's also mainly sunny and 17. Relative humidity is 51%. Not much wind blowing, but it's up to 9 from the north-northeast. 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
6: A few clouds tonight with a low of 6. Tomorrow, increasing cloudiness, small chance of showers late in the afternoon. A south wind at 20 will blow in the morning, high of 19. UV index tomorrow is 4 or moderate. And tomorrow night is mainly cloudy with a better chance of showers, low of 13. Saturday, a mix of sun and cloud, good chance of showers, high of 20. Saturday night is clear with a low of 7. Around the region, Brandon is partly cloudy and 17. Winnipeg, mainly sunny, 17. And here in Portage la Prairie, it's also mainly sunny and 17. Relative humidity is 51%. Not much wind blowing, but it's up to 9 from the north-northeast. Local news, local sports, and local weather available via the free Portage Online app. I'm Mike Bloom.
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2: Jordan Miller is returning to Prairie Fusion with her first opening reception in 7 years. The Manitoba artist has deep family ties to Portage La Prairie and the Arts Center. She says the exhibit also marks a new chapter in her life.
3: As an artist, for 17 months, and I'm really enjoying that part of myself.
2: The opening reception is Sunday from 1 to 4 p.m. Emergency crews were called to the Herman Pryor Activity Center parking lot this morning after a person was hit by a truck. The individual was taken to hospital by ambulance following the incident. Fire Captain Corey Jowett says the incident is under investigation. Manitoba will stay on daylight saving time permanently starting this fall. The government says clocks will not go back on November 1st, and the decision follows a provincial consultation that saw nearly 72,000 votes submitted. The government says 58% of respondents favored permanent daylight saving time. Manitoba says the change will mean fewer disruptions for families and businesses. With this move to permanent daylight saving time, there's a warm reception from several Portage residents. Portage resident Ron Moffat says the extra evening daylight has long appealed to him.
4: I'm a fan of daylight saving time because I like the evenings open. I can get more done in the day.
2: Doug Blythe says he's been waiting to hear whether Manitoba would finally do away with the seasonal change.
5: I think it's wonderful. Thank you. I was hoping for that, but I hadn't heard a thing about it for the longest time.
2: The PCI Trojans are heading into a new football season with Luke Irwin taking over as head coach. Irwin was originally approached by former head coach Alex Zabrun about joining the coaching staff as defensive coordinator, but ultimately accepted the head coaching position. With a new-look coaching staff and a mix of veteran players and younger athletes, Irwin says the focus is on building trust and consistency.
6: We preach a lot about, you know, fearless football and making sure that guys are doing their jobs and not trying to do too much, and that they trust their teammates to do theirs as well so they can play as one unit and not as individuals.
2: Irwin says the Trojans have their sights set on the playoffs and believe they have the depth to compete for a championship. The team's home opener is tomorrow at PCI. The Portage La Prairie Regional Library has raised more than $11,000 through its annual book sale. Library Director Michaela Goddard says the sale went great.
7: Everyone that comes in is always so kind and nice, and